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0: thank God for Jesus. The weekend is here. Happy Saturday, people. I'm Shay Moore. Thanks for hanging out with me in the ride. I've got the next couple of hours to play some wonderful music for you. We'll spill some R&B tea in the ride with the Gossip Report. And I've got the top five movies you gotta watch this weekend on Netflix.
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10: A very pleasant night underway in southwest Michigan, and that will continue overnight with mostly clear skies and a low falling to around 60. We'll start to see the warm air creep in from the south for Sunday, highs reaching the mid-80s under mostly sunny skies. The real heat arrives beginning Monday, looking at highs in the low to mid-90s. Feels like temperatures near 100 Monday afternoon. We'll track predominantly dry conditions and highs in the mid-90s through much of next week. Tracking southwest Michigan's weather, I'm Swim Team 8 meteorologist Blake Harms.
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0: friend. Happy Saturday to you. M&M's is going to introduce a version of its candies made without artificial dye. It's going to be in stores beginning in August as it marks their 85th anniversary. The change does come with a trade-off. M&M plans to eliminate its blue and brown candies from their lineup, I guess,
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0: Hey, friend, hey. Thanks for hanging out with me in the ride. I'm Shay Moore, still breaking down the top five Netflix movies you've got to see this weekend. Green Book. If you've never seen it, now's your chance. This Oscar-winning film mixes humor, heart, and history as it follows an unlikely friendship during a concert tour through the segregated South. It's one of those movies that'll have you laugh in 1 minute and think in the next.
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10: A very pleasant night underway in southwest Michigan, and that will continue overnight with mostly clear skies and a low falling to around 60. We'll start to see the warm air creep in from the south for Sunday, highs reaching the mid-80s under mostly sunny skies. The real heat arrives beginning Monday, looking at highs in the low to mid-90s. Feels like temperatures near 100 Monday afternoon. We'll track predominantly dry conditions and highs in the mid-90s through much of next week. Tracking southwest Michigan's weather, I'm Storm Team 8 meteorologist Blake Harms.
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0: Detroit's own Kim. Name of the song is One Love. Thanks for hanging out with me in the ride here Monday through Saturday doing my thing. It's about that time for the R&B tea. The drama between the ladies of the Real Housewives of Atlanta is spilling off the screen. Shamia Morton says she's been forced to send fellow cast member Angela Oakley a cease and desist letter after repeated comments she says crossed the line. During a recent interview, Shamia explained that unless Angela is prepared to provide names and dates and facts, we call them receipts, she believes the accusations need to stop. With the Real Housewives of Atlanta reunion taping right around the corner, it sounds like this feud is far from over.
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0: 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My name is Shay Moore. We continue with the top five movies you've got to watch this weekend on Netflix.
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Here we are decades later. The sentiment is still the same. Listen.

0: absolutely unbelievable that New Edition didn't make it into the Rock and Roll Hall of Fame. But I digress. We're talking about these Netflix movies I want you to see this weekend. Let's stay focused. Shay Moore. Maternal Instinct. True crime fans can't stop talking about this documentary. I was gobsmacked when I watched this. Oh my God. It tells the shocking true story of a woman whose desperate desire to become a mother led her to a horrifying crime that you will not believe. If you like documentaries that leave your jaw all the way on the floor, this one is for
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10: A very pleasant night underway in southwest Michigan, and that will continue overnight with mostly clear skies and a low falling to around 60. We'll start to see the warm air creep in from the south for Sunday, highs reaching the mid-80s under mostly sunny skies. The real heat arrives beginning Monday, looking at highs in the low to mid-90s. Feels like temperatures near 100 Monday afternoon. We'll track predominantly dry conditions and highs in the mid-90s through much of next week. Tracking southwest Michigan's weather, I'm Swim Team 8 meteorologist Blake Harms.

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0: Yes, let's spill some R&B tea. Boosie says his probation could now be in jeopardy. The rapper revealed that his probation officer is looking to violate him following his recent felony aggravated assault charge in Houston. Prosecutors say he struck a nightclub security guard with a glass hookah during an altercation. Now, Boosie says, I ain't do nothing. He says it's a money grab and says he's immediately contacted his probation officer when he learned about the warrant. He remains free on bond while the Houston case moves through the courts.
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1: Spilling that R&B tea in the ride. And I haven't talked about this story because he's a fellow radio personality. Big Tigger is dealing with some serious legal issues. 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Authorities say she suffered injuries that required stitches, and because the couple's 13-year-old son was allegedly in the home during the incident, child cruelty charges were also filed.
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14: Set to get hot in southwest Michigan this week. It'll be comfortable overnight with a low falling to 60 under mostly clear skies. We'll be mostly sunny for much of the day with a high temperature reaching the mid-80s. The heat builds in Monday. A few showers and storms possible late Sunday into Monday morning. Afternoon highs will reach the low 90s with heat index values near 100 degrees in the afternoon. That'll be the case through the upcoming week as high temperatures reach the mid to upper 90s. Tracking southwest Michigan's weather, I'm Storm Team 8 meteorologist Blake Harms.
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0: 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I'm Shea Moore. This here is The Ride. 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I'll be back on Monday, same time, same radio station. Until then, have yourself a great night.
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We Most Def need some new music from Carl Thomas. He has always been the truth. I thought he was joining some supergroup, Selena Johnson, Dave Hollister or something. I got to go double check that. I do know that Chaka Khan has new music and Snoop Dogg is featured on her newest single. And they say Lenny Kravitz is also on her album as well. What was the name of it? Boogies in My Soul. All right. Sounds like a winner. But until we can get Carl Thomas with something new, let's just go ahead and take a listen to I Wish.

0: Yes, yes, yes. The Isley Brothers. I've got to make it a point to see them again if they're still out there on the road touring. I had some free tickets one time, and I got to tell you, nosebleed. Worse than. I don't even know if that was them on the stage, but whoever it was, they sounded real good. I know beggars cannot be choosy.
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7: Set to get hot in southwest Michigan this week. It'll be comfortable overnight with a low falling to 60 under mostly clear skies. We'll be mostly sunny through much of the day with a high temperature reaching the mid-80s. The heat builds in Monday. A few showers and storms possible late Sunday into Monday morning. Afternoon highs will reach the low 90s with heat index values near 100 degrees in the afternoon. That'll be the case through the upcoming week as high temperatures reach the mid to upper 90s. Tracking southwest Michigan's weather, I'm Storm Team 8 meteorologist Blake Harms.
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0: hear that? 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
0: I hear that. 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Yeah.
1: Nah, I'm with my homegirls.
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0: They sound much like Blackstreet, but it's actually Century Don't Mind. Great talent indeed. My name's Elise Stewart. There's more R&B on the way. You're gonna love it, so keep your ear to the radio and tell a friend to lock it 96.5
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what you need as you spend this quality time with me. My name is Elise Stewart. We're taking you back in the day for some Silk. You remember them, right? They're still out there on the road earning their money, doing what they love, and that is singing. Freak Me, Baby. This is a classic.

0: brand new. Kevin Ross. It's called Spin. I like it. And for every love song, there is someone with a story to tell. I was having a bite to eat with a friend yesterday. He ran into his old high school sweetheart. He says he's not going to let her get away this time. He knows that she is the one, and everybody else knew it back then. I'll let you know how this story unfolds when I'm back on the radio next.
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10: Set to get hot in southwest Michigan this week. It'll be comfortable overnight with a low falling to 60 under mostly clear skies. We'll be mostly sunny through much of the day with a high temperature reaching the mid-80s. The heat builds in Monday. Few showers and storms possible late Sunday into Monday morning. Afternoon highs will reach the low 90s with heat index values near 100 degrees in the afternoon. That'll be the case through the upcoming week as high temperatures reach the mid to upper 90s. Tracking southwest Michigan's weather, I'm Storm Team 8 meteorologist Blake Harms.
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thing got nothing on me. I'm less than 5'1", 100 pounds of foot. I like sophisticated funk. I live on Dom Perignon, caviar, filet mignon, and you can best believe that funk. Here's what I'm talking about. Swamming. I've been called Casper Shoddy a little bit, and some they call me Vanilla Child. But you know that don't mean my world to me, cause baby name can't crap my style. I love chicken and bus collard greens, a little hot water cornbread. I love you too, Cat Daddy, but don't you let that go to your head. That's what I'm talking about.

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0: somewhere in the world, someone is thinking, what am I going to wear to church this weekend? 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I cried the entire way. Yeah, that's what I'm thinking about in the studio. But I'm going to let it go and just focus on this thing called R&B. Hopefully, you're enjoying it just as much as I am.
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0: such a crazy feeling, though. 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Right?
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We'll see, because Tank said something similar, and he continues to make music. But we love it. 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

0: 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Mm-hmm. There's more on the way if you had that question. 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
7: Set to get hot in southwest Michigan this week. It'll be comfortable overnight with a low falling to 60 under mostly clear skies. We'll be mostly sunny through much of the day with a high temperature reaching the mid-80s. The heat builds in Monday. Few showers and storms possible late Sunday into Monday morning. Afternoon highs will reach the low 90s with heat index values near 100 degrees in the afternoon. That'll be the case through the upcoming week as high temperatures reach the mid to upper 90s. Tracking southwest Michigan's weather, I'm Storm Team 8 meteorologist Blake Harms.
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0: All right. Give it up for Brent Faiyaz. Have to. You can give it up for me, too. I'm your friend on the radio. My name is Elise Stewart. Of course, as we continue to spend time together, know that more R&B is in your immediate future. What song are you feeling? There's a good chance we're going to drop it just for you. And I want you to feel like that when it airs on the radio because you deserve that special treatment.
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Yeah, that's nice, right? One Love performed by Kim. He can do no wrong, but I tell you who can and did. Dwayne Wade's eldest son, Zaire, 24 years old. Word is he was arrested on three charges and booked: felony domestic violence, criminal threats, and false imprisonment. And there's a protective order in place. I don't know who this involves, but I'm sure we'll know sooner than later. Man, they were initially talking about attempted murder, but I think that got tossed out. We'll keep you posted for sure. Been a long time.

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10: Set to get hot in southwest Michigan this week. It'll be comfortable overnight with a low falling to 60 under mostly clear skies. We'll be mostly sunny through much of the day with a high temperature reaching the mid-80s. The heat builds in Monday. A few showers and storms possible late Sunday into Monday morning. Afternoon highs will reach the low 90s with heat index values near 100 degrees in the afternoon. That'll be the case through the upcoming week as high temperatures reach the mid to upper 90s. Tracking southwest Michigan's weather, I'm Storm Team 8 meteorologist Blake Harms.
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0: enjoying the vibe. New from PJ Morton, my name is Elise Stewart. I'm Darrell Jr.'s mom. We are playing all your favorite R&B songs and dropping some celebrity news, too. 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
1: 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Is she still in the car? I've got to go peep her Instagram. I'm surprised there isn't a reality show associated with her life by now.
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9: Set to get hot in southwest Michigan this week. It'll be comfortable overnight with a low falling to 60 under mostly clear skies. We'll be mostly sunny through much of the day with a high temperature reaching the mid-80s. The heat builds in Monday. Few showers and storms possible late Sunday into Monday morning. Afternoon highs will reach the low 90s with heat index values near 100 degrees in the afternoon. That'll be the case through the upcoming week as high temperatures reach the mid to upper 90s. Tracking southwest Michigan's weather, I'm SRM teammate meteorologist Blake Harms.
10: Picture this. It's a scorcher. The sun's blazing. The humidity's cranked up and your AC is working harder than a kid mowing lawns in July. But inside, still hot, still sticky.
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0: so many talented people. 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That was St. Harrison, that one simply titled Bad. Seems like back in the day they would work with the artists, dancing, etiquette, and all of that. Now it's get out there and show us if you can make it work. I think he'll be around for a while, don't you?
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0: Mm-hmm. Folks are talking about the 4th of July. I forgot to mention the Essence Music Festival yesterday, but here I am getting it right now. And Brandy is going to perform. Her mom is excited. And as a matter of fact, she did an open letter of sorts to the public, and she says she's excited for her child to perform there in her hometown. And she says there's going to be an after party, which is going to be free to the public. Yep, I think we're going to hear some stories stemming from that one. Yeah, all the people that couldn't get in, because a lot of people are going to want to check that out. But we'll see. We will see.
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11: Morning sunshine, followed by some afternoon cloud cover drifting in today with highs in the mid-80s. A chance of showers and thunderstorms coming together tonight with lows in the upper 60s. Some thunderstorms may carry over into Monday morning, then we'll be clearing out the skies, becoming hot in the afternoon with temperatures in the 90s. Excessive heat watches go from Monday afternoon until Thursday evening. Chances for thunderstorms as we get into the Independence Day weekend. Tracking Southwest Michigan's weather, I'm Storm 2-8 meteorologist Scott Larson.
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1: 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Here we are decades later. 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
1: Somebody make some noise in here tonight. We've come to praise one God, one name, and is worthy of all our praise. Come on and help me praise him.

0: Sunday Morning Inspirations. That is One God by Marette Brown Clark. I'm Tony Terrell, and tonight it is the BET Awards. We're looking forward to seeing who will walk away with the big Dr. Bobby Jones Best Gospel Inspiration Award tonight. And in the running, nominated Kirk Franklin, Daryl Walls, and P.J. Morton and Kim Burrell, as well as B.B. Winans, C.C. Winans, Tasha Cobbs Leonard, and John Legend for the song Church, and Lecrae and Killer Mike and T.I. all in the running for the Dr. Bobby Jones Best Gospel Inspiration Award. 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
18: Morning sunshine, followed by some afternoon cloud cover drifting in today with highs in the mid-80s.
3: A chance of showers and thunderstorms coming together tonight with lows in the upper 60s. Some thunderstorms may carry over into Monday morning, then we'll be clearing out the skies, becoming hot in the afternoon with temperatures in the 90s. Excessive heat watches go from Monday afternoon until Thursday evening. Chances for thunderstorms as we get into the Independence Day weekend. Tracking Southwest Michigan's weather, I'm Storm 2-8 meteorologist Scott Larson.
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0: for grace. 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
0: Come on, you waiting on me to say it. 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

0: Today's best mix of R&B, that's Todd Delaney and You're Doing It All. I'm Tony Terrell. Congratulations to Cece Winans, who has a new devotional book that will be released on July 21st, Faith for Generations.
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0: Best mix of R&B and Sunday morning inspiration. Another blessing, Melvin Williams. I'm Tony Terrell, and it's time for our Sunday morning inspiration word of the day. And for whoever wants to save their life will lose it. But whoever loses their life for me will find it. Matthew 16:25. That is our Sunday morning inspiration word of the day.
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20: Morning sunshine, followed by some afternoon cloud cover drifting in today with highs in the mid-80s. A chance of showers and thunderstorms coming together tonight with lows in the upper 60s. Some thunderstorms may carry over into Monday morning, then we'll be clearing out the skies, becoming hot in the afternoon with temperatures in the 90s. Excessive heat watches go from Monday afternoon until Thursday evening. Chances for thunderstorms as we get into the Independence Day weekend. Tracking Southwest Michigan's weather, I'm Storm 2 meteorologist Scott Larson.
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0: Sunday morning inspiration, John P. Key, and I made it out on today's best mix of R&B. Happy Sunday. I'm Tony Terrell. Time for the rundown and Grammy Award winning singer Lionel Richie, 77 years old now and presently on tour to sing a song all night long with Earth, Wind, and Fire, fell ill just about 2 days ago as he was performing Dancing on a Ceiling. He got dizzy, sat down, and told the crowd that, hey, when you get dizzy, sit down. He later exits the stage and never came back. In fact, he was hospitalized and the doctors are encouraging him to take off for the next couple of days while they monitor Lionel Richie. And we are sending our heartfelt thoughts and prayers for a healthy recovery. 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

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Now, you might be standing next to somebody and you don't know what they've been going through. 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

0: 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Gospel music on Sunday Inspirations. It's like a beautiful bow that ties together the rest of the week. 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

Today's best mix of R&B, that was CeCe Winans, I'm Tony Terrell, Tamela Mann Now, and Potter on today's best mix of R&B. It's Sunday Morning Inspirations. 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

0: That's Beverly Crawford, and it's about time for a miracle on Sunday Morning Inspirations. And we certainly need a miracle for the many people who have been affected by the earthquakes, not only in Japan, but Venezuela, where well over 1,500 people reportedly have perished in the earthquake, and the buildings have collapsed, just lots of rubble, and still the search continues for so many residents and loved ones in Venezuela. Now they're needing aid and help from different countries across the world and around the globe. And this is going to be an ongoing task, to say the least. So it's quite devastating in Venezuela, where they experienced not one, but two earthquakes.
1: Your home for R&B and old school. The Touch.
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16: Morning sunshine, followed by some afternoon cloud cover drifting in today with highs in the mid-80s. A chance of showers and thunderstorms coming together tonight with lows in the upper 60s. Some thunderstorms may carry over into Monday morning, then we'll be clearing out the skies, becoming hot in the afternoon with temperatures in the 90s. Excessive heat watches go from Monday afternoon until Thursday evening. Chances for thunderstorms as we get into the Independence Day weekend. Tracking Southwest Michigan's weather, I'm Storm 2-8 meteorologist Scott Larson.
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0: Morning Inspirations, that is Nashville Life Music, and my God, I'm Tony Terrell. Put your hands together in praise. Amen. And, of course, you know, we're wrapping up the month of June and counting down to a holiday weekend, no doubt.
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0: Good morning, Kalamazoo, Battle Creek, Vicinity, the world, and the globe. Welcome to another broadcast of Empowered. Empowered is a radio ministry of the Mount Zion Baptist Church, where none other than the Reverend Dr. Addis Moore, he is the senior pastor. We're located at 120 Roberson Street, right here in the heart of Kalamazoo, Michigan, just a few blocks north of the train and bus station, right next door to Lincoln International Study School. And we are broadcasting to you again from the historic and the majestic Yale H. Putney Studios, right here on the big, beautiful campus of the Mount Zion Baptist Church. Reverend Keisha M. Gardner, good morning.
1: Good morning, Reverend Chris. Good morning, Kalamazoo, Vicinity, the world, and the globe. Hope everyone is having a beautiful morning. How's your morning going, Rev?
0: This has been a fantastic morning thus far.
1: Yes.
0: Yeah, we are just coming back from the National Baptist Congress of Christian Education.
1: Wow.
0: From St. Louis, Missouri.
1: Yeah.
0: And our senior pastor, he serves as the National Baptist Congress Dean and the Dean of Academics. He did his address on this past Tuesday.
1: Powerful.
0: Check it out. We restreamed it or shared the link.
1: Yeah.
0: On our Facebook platform. But it's available on YouTube, Facebook. Please check it out. And thousands upon thousands converged in St. Louis, Missouri for a week long of study.
1: Yeah.
0: And I tell you what, great morning, but I'm ready just to rest a little bit.
1: Yeah.
0: Yeah, after serving.
1: Yeah. Many of us had the opportunity to enjoy learning together, but you know, the dean's office, they are the ones, the machines behind all of the great learning that we were able to have. And I know that as his special assistant, one of them, Rev, thank you for all of your diligence and hard work in supporting our pastor, the dean of the National Baptist Convention.
0: Congress.
1: Yeah. Yes. To make it possible. It was an amazing time. Glad to be there to witness, to learn, and to support. But it was just, it was a beautiful week, but I'm sure it was a long one.
0: I guess technically it wasn't any longer than any other week, but I get what you're saying.
1: It was very full days, an amazing and powerful time.
0: That's right.
1: Yeah.
0: That's right. So excited to be back in the city of Kalamazoo, Michigan, and just ready to work. And I tell you what, the work is not over yet, because we've got a long ways to go before summer's up.
1: Yeah.
0: And there's a lot more to do.
1: Yes.
0: So you just can't sit down and chill.
1: Yeah. But, you know, any educator would tell you that it is great, it is almost imperative, necessary over the summer to continue to engage, because there are these things within, you know, K through 12 schooling that they call summer slide. But I feel like for us as adults, if we don't keep ourselves engaged in things, there will be a slide in our productivity. And so we have to keep ourselves engaged even over the summertime. I don't know if you've ever experienced, like, on a break from school or a break from your regular routine of, well, we don't necessarily write papers anymore. We don't write anything anymore because everything is digital.
0: Yeah.
1: But there would oftentimes be over the summer, and then I would go back to school and I would get to writing, and my penmanship was horrible because I didn't keep up the practice of writing over the summer. And so let's not, you know, find ourselves in a summer slide because we've wanted to just take a break from everything. Certainly rest, enjoy your summer, enjoy the weather, but keep yourself engaged in activity and productivity. And for us as believers, stay studying the Word of God.
0: That's right.
1: Yeah.
0: Stay studying. Got a question, Reverend. Did you and Deacon Gardner recently have a wedding anniversary?
1: We did.
0: When was that?
1: It was June 11th.
0: Oh, okay.
1: Yes,
0: several weeks ago.
1: Yeah, it was several weeks ago. Year 20. 21. You're okay. 21.
0: Now, I saw you on the 11th, and I ain't even say nothing.
1: Oh, it's okay. It's,
0: yeah, we were at City Lead at Center Point.
1: Yeah, we were. It's all right. It's okay. All right. Yeah. 21 years of marriage and learning and growing, and It's been a beautiful time.
0: Now, did you have a birthday recently, too?
1: I did, 2 days ago on the 26th.
0: Yeah.
1: Yes, yeah.
0: Well, congrats.
1: So I am now 49.
0: Wow.
1: 49.
0: May the Lord be praised.
1: May the Lord be praised. Hallelujah. Amen to that.
0: 49.
1: Yeah.
0: Is that a prime number?
1: That's a good question. Is 49 a prime number?
0: Yeah.
1: Yeah.
0: So I've got, of course, four is 24.
1: Uh-huh.
0: Right? 8 times 5 is 35. 8 times 6 is, what's that, 48?
1: I just want to, I want you to keep going.
0: Right.
1: To I what? Got the answer.
0: Huh?
1: You figuring it out like the right smart way. You're figuring it out in your head. I just went to Google.
0: Yeah. Yeah.
1: But I want to see if you figure it out. I mean, you're on the right track.
0: Yeah. So I got the eights. There's no eights that work.
1: Mm-mm.
0: Right.
1: Mm-mm.
0: And there's no nines that work. There's no fives that work. There's no sixes that work.
1: Yeah.
0: Because 6 times 6 is, 6 times 7 is 42.
1: Right.
0: And then 6 times 6 times 8, I just did that one, right?
1: You did 48.
0: That's 48.
1: Mm-hmm.
0: And there's no fours that work.
1: Right.
0: Because it would always end in a, what you call it, even number.
1: An even number.
0: Right. Mm-hmm. There's no threes that work.
1: Mm-hmm.
0: Because 3 times, let's just do 3 times 10.
1: 10 is 30.
0: 30.
1: Yeah.
0: Right. And then if you add 19, you can't divide 19 by 3.
1: No, you can't.
0: Right.
1: So is 49 a prime number?
0: Yes.
1: It is not.
0: It is not.
1: It is
0: what
1: not.
0: Number am I missing?
1: So number 49 is not a prime number. It is a composite number.
0: What?
1: Yes.
0: Okay.
1: A prime number must have exactly 2 unique factors. One and the number itself. Yeah.
0: Okay, I got it.
1: Yeah.
0: So it's like, I get it, it's like 3 times something equals 49.
1: Yeah, and so because 7 times 7 equals 49, the number 49
0: what?
1: Is evenly.
0: How did I skip 7?
1: Divisible by 1, 7 and 49.
0: I went from 8 to
1: you
0: 6.
1: You did, and skipped.
0: I skipped 7.
1: Skipped 7. Yep.
0: That's that summer slide.
1: Because
0: I knew that. It's kind of like the pranks online where people say, what's B-U-L-Y spell? And they were like, bully.
1: Yeah.
0: And I'm like, well, what's C-U-L-Y?
1: Cully.
0: Cully. What's F-U-L-Y?
1: Fully.
0: What's J-U-L-Y?
1: Jilly.
0: And then they just keep asking, well, what's J-U-L-Y? And they keep saying Jilly.
1: Jilly, right.
0: Jilly. And then they show them the word July.
1: Oh. July, yeah, yeah.
0: Well, I skipped 7.
1: Yeah.
0: Wow.
1: Yeah.
0: I'm probably going to hear about this morning. Yeah, yeah.
1: But, yeah, so so 49 is not a prime number. It is a composite number because it does have divisible.
0: 47 is a prime number.
1: 47, yeah.
0: Yeah, and 51.
1: And 51, yeah.
0: Yeah,
1: okay. Yeah. So, great activity over the radio this morning, because those are the types of things that we need to keep our minds engaged in.
0: Yeah.
1: Right? Because, I mean, something as simple as, and, you know, honestly, this whole conversation reminds me of how our pastor trains us with the Word of God, because sometimes we can literally skip over a word and miss the context of what the scripture is saying. And so, just to be mindful of, you know, looking at everything. Because, we went through the number line and
0: missed 7. I did not even mention 7.
1: Yeah, yeah.
0: And I know that, you know.
1: Yeah.
0: You know, 7, 14, 21, 28.
1: Mm-hmm.
0: It's right there. 35, 42, 49. Yeah. It's there.
1: Yep.
0: And I just missed it.
1: Yep. And you know it. And
0: yeah,
1: you know
0: yep,
1: it.
0: Yep.
1: Yeah. Yeah.
0: So, well, there it is.
1: Yeah, so praise the Lord for my...
0: I mean, honestly.

0: 18th pastoral celebration for Pastor Marvin Pace and his wife, mm-hmm. Sister Gloria. And I think that's her name. Mm-hmm. Sister Pace. And while I was there, I sat down and one of the members came to me and said, "You see this on a program where it says Brother such and such solo before the message. Can you sing?" I paused. Of course, I had thought some things, and then I said yes. And so while I'm sitting there, I'm like, "Well, what do I sing? Mm-hmm. I don't know. My wife gave me a suggestion. I'm like, "Oh, that's great." I was just playing around. I was kind of in a playful mood. So I got up and said, "I was born by the river."
1: Yeah, yeah.
0: Everybody looked at me. I said, "No, I wasn't. I was born in Saginaw, General Hospital."
1: Right.
0: I said, yeah. "I wasn't born by the river."
1: No.
0: And I was thinking, I said, "I wonder if we were only restricted to sing what we've experienced, what would we sing?" Mm-hmm. I'm off to be listening to songs. I'm like, I know the writer may have had that testimony, but those who performed the song did not. How many could say you were born by the river?
1: Yeah.
0: In a little tent.
1: In a little tent. Yeah.
0: Yeah. Or there's a part to that song that says, "I'm afraid to die." I'm like, hold up, that don't jive with me as a Christian.
1: Mm-hmm, mm-hmm.
0: But, you know, I just was wondering that. But it was just funny. And I said, "No, I wasn't. I wasn't born by the river." But then I went ahead and sang what I really was going to sing. I was just, you know, in a little playful mood that day.
1: Yeah.
0: All right. So, nevertheless, listen, we are heading to the month of July.
1: We are.
0: Not Julie.
1: July.
0: Yeah. And during the month of July, we officially will not have in-person prayer service and Bible study during the month. However, we do have two major Christian education opportunities in the month of July.
1: That's right.
0: One is our Chain Lake District Missionary Baptist Association, which is a collaboration of about 40 churches throughout Southwest Michigan, Mid-Michigan, Northern Indiana, maybe Central Michigan, a little bit, and a little bit of East Michigan. So we go from Ypsilanti to Lansing to Muskegon to Covert to Pulliam to Kalamazoo, Battle Creek, Berrien County, St. Joseph County, Elkhart, Indiana, and a few in between.
1: Yeah.
0: Churches get together for a time of learning, growing, development, and you are welcome to join us.
1: Amen.
0: For more information about classes, just email Chain Lake Dean. 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Chain Lake, like C-H-A-A, like chain, like the bike chain, and lake, like Lake Michigan, Chain Lake Dean, D-E-A-N, @gmail.com. And just say, "I want information," and we'll get you information.
1: Amen.
0: And registration information. And then the very next week, the 20th of July, Vacation Bible School 2026.
1: Yeah.
0: And this is our third year back doing Vacation Bible School.
1: That's right.
0: Since, I don't know, 10, 15 years.
1: Yeah.
0: We're back.
1: It's going to be a great time. And so if you would like to register for our Vacation Bible School as well, please visit our website, www.mtz.church, and the link is there.
0: That's right. And just a heads up, the last Saturday of August.
1: I only said that just because then that means like summer is almost over and,
0: right.
1: and back to school. Yeah. But yes, the last Saturday of August.
0: Yeah. The Northside Ministerial Alliance Anti-Violence Community Carnival is coming back to our city, back to the Northside. And we'll be on the campus of Lincoln International Study School. And for those who don't know, if you're not aware, we have a brand new president of the Northside Ministerial Alliance, one who has served our community well for years and decades, none other than Reverend Lindsay E. Bell,
1: Amen.
0: The pastor of the First United Baptist Church, church in the center of the city where Christ is the center of the church.
1: That's right.
0: Yes. I don't know why every time I think about First United, I just got to say that.
1: Well, hey, it works, and that is their tagline, if you
0: That's
1: will.
0: That's right.
1: Yes. Yeah.
0: So, however, we will not have in-person prayer and Bible study on Wednesdays. We do have those two major opportunities in July.

0: And we will still have our 6 a.m. morning prayer call every Wednesday.
1: Amen to that. Amen.
0: Regardless of what time zone you may find yourself in. Yeah.
1: Amen. Amen. Amen.
0: Yep. So if you're in California or, you know, Connecticut or Houston, wherever you are, you can join us.
1: 6 a.m. Eastern Standard Time.
0: Eastern Standard. That's right. All right, Reverend. Anything else claims our attention?
1: No, I think let's get to the word.
0: All right. Well, today you're in for a special treat as we go to the word of God.
1: Amen.
0: So let's go now, ladies and gentlemen. Philippians chapter 3, verse number 3. Philippians 3 and 3. From the New King James Version of the Bible, it says, "For we are the circumcision, who worship God in the Spirit, rejoice in Christ Jesus, and have no confidence in the flesh." Amen. The Word of God. Just want to read in your hearing what we just sang. 2 Timothy 1:17 says, "Now to the King eternal, immortal, invisible, to God who alone is wise, be honor and glory forever and ever. Amen." Just repeat that after me to the Lord. Say, "Now to the King eternal, immortal, invisible, to God alone who is wise, be honor and glory forever and ever. Amen." So we give praise to this King eternal, immortal, invisible, to the only wise God. Thank you, Pastor Moore, for this opportunity to stand here today to assist you in this preaching ministry. I thank God for our First Lady, Sister Gwendolyn Layette Moore. Amen. Thank God for my wife, Sister Danielle J. Moore. And two sons, Christopher Marcel Moore II and Cameron Michael Moore. And to all of you, my brothers and sisters in Christ, and thank God for the class of 2026. As I get to the message today, I had the privilege of going to Western Michigan University. It's part of my undergraduate studies. Yeah, go Broncos. For one of those years, I was fortunate to go to Morehouse College. That was my junior year of college, and we worked it out here at Western with the advisors, so everything I took there would transfer back home. And one of the classes that I took at Morehouse was a psychology class. And the psychology professor in the class, he wanted to do an experiment dealing with how music affects the mind. So what he told Morehouse College, and if you're not familiar with Morehouse College, it's an all male institution, predominantly African American, sitting in the AUC, the Atlanta University Center, where you've got Morehouse, Spelman, Clark, Morris Brown. You got those colleges right there in the 30314 area code in Atlanta, Georgia. So we have students in the class, some from Spelman, and we had Morehouse. And he told these predominantly African-American young people, "What I want you to do is stop listening to rap for a week." So I had a problem already, because I listened to John P. Key and Fred Hammond and Richard Smallwood. I mean, when everybody else was bumping Biggie and Tupac, I was out there Kirk Franklin stomping. I had a problem already, because if I did listen to something other than gospel, it was classical music. So I went to him afterwards because I wanted to participate. And I said, "Well, I don't listen to rap." "Well, the cross movement, I listen to little gospel rap, you know, temptation, now or later, lesser grace, to keep war between my nature. So I listened to some of the stuff like that, and he said, well, I'm not going to ask you to give that up. I said, well, what do you want me to do? Because I want to participate. He said, add something. I said, okay, well, like what? He said, country music. I said, well, I'll give it a try. And in those days, we had music sharing services, which are now illegal, but I was able to I was able to procure some music. And I start listening to country music. I start listening to Brad Paisley. Start listening to Brooks and Dunn. I start listening to Rascal Flatts, and I kind of got into it. I kind of got into it, and one of the little songs that I learned when I met my wife, I sang it to my wife, called Little Moments by Brad Paisley. I'll never forget the first time that, you got to sing it with a twang, that I heard. Yeah. One of the songs I listened to, now, that moment started a 10-year, 15-year love of country music. I just started loving country music. I didn't like the beer and the drinking and all of that in the country music, but it was, I didn't mean to put a little twang in my voice, but I liked the music. One of the songs is by Brooks and Dunn, says, "That's What It's All About." And he tells a story about a man who's working all day, and he comes home, and then the ones that he loves is right there. He says, "That's what it's all about." And then he has children not obeying. But then all of a sudden, that same disobedient child says, "I love you, Dad." And then he says, "That's what it's all about." And when I was thinking about this text and our graduates, I was thinking with a little bit more weight than Brooks and Dunn would put to it. Paul actually tells us in this scripture, that's what it's all about. And that's what I want to preach about today. That's what it's all about. It's more than just the one you love waiting there. It's really about why we do what we do, why we are who we are. Why do I come to church every week? Why do I give like I give? Why do I worship and sing like I do? Why do I participate? Why do we do what we do? What is it all about? So if you're taking notes, and I hope you are, write that down. That's what it's all about. That's what it's all about. So that's what I want to preach today. That's what it's all about. We do a lot as Christians. God expects a lot of us. And here's really the message in a nutshell. If you are surrendered to Christ, it ain't about you. It's really all about Him. It's about that verse that we quoted together. Now to the King, eternal, immortal, invisible, to God who alone is wise, be glory, majesty, dominion, power, now, forever. Amen. That's what it's all about. I love the book of Philippians. Well, I quite love all the books of the Bible. But Philippians, since I'm preaching it today, I love this particular book because the Apostle Paul, he's writing from prison. He's writing in a state where he's being persecuted because he was preaching the gospel of Jesus Christ. But yet he takes time to encourage somebody else. And those of us in the sanctuary today who find yourselves in problems, don't forget to start encouraging other people. Because even from your problem position, God has given you something to encourage somebody else and to keep them on the right path. Because your words from a persecuted position can actually help somebody stay on the right track. So don't you ever think that I'm going through all of this and my words don't matter. My ministry doesn't matter. My influence don't matter. Whatever state you find yourself, it still matters. Whatever health condition you have, you still matter. And you still have a function in the body of Christ to still stir somebody else up. A lot of us, we've grown up with a selfish theology that says, I'm sick, y'all pray for me. I'm going through, y'all encourage me. I got this going on, y'all do this for me. But when you look at the scripture, the more pressure I get, the more I ought to give to somebody else. And

When you got pressure in your life, keep on giving to somebody else. Keep on serving somebody else. Keep on lifting somebody else. Keep on praying for somebody else. Because I also read the book of James, chapter number 5, that tells us that the prayers of the righteous availeth much. But watch what it says. It says, when I pray for somebody else, I am healed. And sometimes we want folk to pray for us so that we're healed. But when you pray for somebody else, you find that you get the healing that God has designed for your life. Can you tell somebody, tell them, say, you might be going through, but keep on praying for somebody else. Keep on serving somebody else. Keep on encouraging somebody else. Keep on lifting up somebody else. And by all means, don't stop doing in persecution what God called you to do when you weren't being persecuted. Because when Paul was in prison, guess what he kept on doing? He kept on preaching. He said the Lord called him to preach. So when there wasn't any pressure, he was preaching. And now that there's pressure, he's still preaching. Don't you say that you are who you are only in good times. You are who you are also in bad times. You are who you are when all hell is breaking loose. You are who you are when you got financial difficulties. You are still who God made you to be. And it does not matter the pressure in your life. Keep on being who God made you to be. Keep on being the salt of the earth. Keep on being the light of the world. Keep on being a city that's set on a hill that cannot be hidden. Let your light so shine before men that they may see your good works and glorify the Father who is in heaven. And what better place to shine your light than in darkness? You are in darkness, but still shine your light. You're in a dark workplace, but keep on shining your light. You got a dark family environment, but keep on shining your light. Keep on being who God made you to be. And that's what the Apostle Paul shows us by writing to us the book of Philippians. He tells us by example, keep on being who God made you, because he said in chapter 1, verse 6, I'm confident of this very thing, that he who begun a good work shall complete it to the day of Christ Jesus. God ain't through it with me yet. He's still working with me. He's still working through me. He's still working with me. He's gifted me. Now use what God gave you. And when you do it, you ain't doing it on your own strength, but you're doing it with the power that God supplies. And if you're doing it with the power that God supplies, he's working in you to will and to do his good pleasure. So you may think you're weak, you're in a great place, because Isaiah said, those that have no might, God increases strength. And those that wait on the Lord, he shall renew their strength. They shall mount up with wings as eagles, run and not be weary, walk and not faint. So if you feel like you're weak, good, because now you can depend on the Lord. Paul told us in 2 Corinthians chapter number 12, he said, I'd rather boast in my infirmities that the power of Christ may rest upon me. So fine, you think you're weak? Tell your neighbor, say, praise God. Because God is my refuge and he's my strength, a very present help in the time of trouble. The Lord is my light and my salvation. Whom shall I fear? The Lord is the strength of my life. Of whom shall I be afraid? So, Paul, he's writing. He's telling the people, God is going to complete this thing. He said, just work with what God gives you. And then he said, let me show you somebody who kept on working. He said, I want the same mind in you that was also in Christ Jesus, who was equal with God, but considered itself, made himself of no reputation. And he was obedient even to the point of death. If y'all don't know what happened, one Friday he died. But early on the third day morning, he got up from the grave. And let me tell you what happened when he got up. God highly exalted Jesus and gave him a name above every name, that at the name of Jesus, every knee must bow and every tongue must confess in heaven and on earth and under the earth that he is Lord to the glory of God. So you may think that you're down, but God got exaltation in your future. So keep on moving, keep on walking, because God knows how to raise that which was put down. So that's 1 and 2. And then in chapter 3, he says, look, finally, I want to write you some stuff.
I want to tell you some stuff. It's not tedious for me to do this because this is the ministry I've got towards you. And watch what he says in verse 2. He says, beware of dogs. Beware of evil workers. He says, beware of the mutilation. Here's what that means. I don't mean to beware of pit bulls and beware of Doberman pinchers and beware of whatever the little dog is. By dogs, he means this. Beware, now that this is your position in Christ, of the people who are play acting like they got a relationship with God, who are acting spiritual, but yet they're trying to draw you out from where you are to come to where they are. They're acting like they got something that you don't and that you need to do more than just Jesus. They said you need Jesus and when you got Jesus, period. And if you got Jesus, period, you got more than enough. So beware of dogs. Let me talk to some folk who you got a great foundation, but you went home, you went to college, and there were some dogs in college. You had some professor dogs in college talking about how could you believe that Jesus. You had some other dogs in college telling you, I don't know how you can be saved and do all of that. I don't know how you can stay on the right track. You young, go ahead and have fun. You got dogs and the evil workers and those of the manipulation. And I don't know about some of y'all, but they kind of tested your faith a little bit. Paul said, beware of the dogs. Come on, warn your neighbor. Say, beware of dogs. Beware of the evil workers. Beware of the manipulation. And then he says this in verse 3. He says, we are the circumcision. So the stuff that they're trying to be, you already are because you got a relationship in Christ. The stuff they're trying to tell you you can get, you already got because you got a relationship with Jesus Christ. And you got something that the world don't got. You got Jesus on your side. You got something that the world can't receive. You got joy unspeakable. You got something that the world really wants. You got peace that surpasses all understanding, guarding your heart and your mind through Christ Jesus. You got something that the world badly needs. You got a shepherd and you shall not want. You've got something in your life to make you secure. You got a God that's keeping you by faith. Somebody ought to shout and say, I thank God for what I got in Jesus. And watch what he says. He says, we are the circumcision. And then he gives three things that shows us who a surrendered person looks like. If you're surrendered to Jesus, here's what it looks like. And this is not a list for you to go and do. This is a list of evidence to see if you really are. You don't go tell a bunny to hop. Hop is already in the bunny. You don't tell Dory to go find Nemo, it's already in the movie. It's already in the movie. You don't tell a basketball to bounce, bounce is in the ball. You don't tell a human to breathe, breathing happens for all living humans. And you don't tell a surrendered Christian to do these three things, this is evidence of those who are surrendered. Here it is, number one. Is you worship God in the spirit. Number two, you rejoice in Christ Jesus. Number three, you have no confidence in the flesh. Come on, say that with me. Say, I worship God in the spirit. Rejoice in Christ Jesus. Have no confidence in the flesh. Number one, here's that worship. That means that my service is sincere. What is all of this about? It's about me serving God sincerely. Why do I do what I do? So I can render unto God service that's sincere. And you can tell a difference between somebody that's serving sincerely and somebody that's serving out of obligation. They can do the identical same two things, but one has the right attitude and one's just doing it just to do it. And the one that you want to hire is the one that's doing it with the right attitude.
And here it is. God knows your heart, even if you're faking out everybody else. And the text says, we worship God in spirit. We worship. Now, this worship just isn't adoring God with your words and your language. It's just not the body posture, as the Old Testament depicts, of prostrating yourself before the Lord. This worship is service worship. This is lifestyle worship. This is the worship that you give God every day as you live for him. So he says, we worship God in the spirit. My service is sincere. The way I live is sincere. The way I treat other people is sincere. The way I'm radically hospitable is sincere. The way I extravagantly give is sincere. Write this down. I am devoted to God. I'm devoted to God. I'm devoted to God. I'm devoted to God. Is there anybody else here today that can say, I'm devoted to God? Savion, I heard you today as you were standing here with Reverend Doreen Gardner, and he was talking about how your faith brought you to this point. That sounds like devotion. I was hearing Brother Nate as he was testifying. That sounds like devotion. I was hearing Sister Charlie as she was testifying and how we got to pray and do the scripture. That sounds like devotion. It sounds more than, you know, I just go to church and I'm 18 and 17 years old, and it translates to, no, I'm living for him. And there's a difference between just coming and living for him. There's a difference between somebody that drops by and somebody that's devoted. And I want to know, is there anybody here this morning that can say, I'm devoted to God? He says, I worship God. That's that service. How does he worship? In the spirit. Now, in the spirit means that I'm directed by God. Y'all write that down. That's your letter B. I'm directed by God. See, if you're going to serve God, you can't serve him any kind of way you want to. You got to serve him the way he wants you to. I need some folk who's been to school to help me with this. When you go to and enroll in a class, you don't just go into the class and kick the door down and say, this is how I want y'all to teach me. You don't just say, here's what I want y'all to make sure I do. You don't say, here's the tests I'm going to take. You don't say, here's the lessons and here's the assignments I'm going to do. When you get to class, they're going to give you a syllabus. And the teacher already thought about the path that you are going to take. And since you are enrolled in that class, you need to follow the syllabus that the teacher says you need to take. And if you don't follow the syllabus, your report card gonna show that you either didn't take the class, you failed the class, your mom and daddy gonna be mad at you, like, how you gonna waste my money on that class? So, something gonna happen because you ain't followed the teacher's instructions. And you gotta get the books that the teacher tells you to get. Even if the book is $300, you need to get the book. If the book, I don't even know if they sell books anymore. They sell books anymore? And yeah. I asked somebody one time, why are these books so expensive? You know what they told me? And it makes sense. It makes sense. They told me that these teachers and professors and researchers, they take time off to research and to write the information. And since these are niche books, they don't sell a ton of them. That's why the price is so high to recoup what they actually put into the book. I'm like, oh, that makes sense on this side. But when I was in school, that ain't make no sense. So you got to get the books. You got to do the assignment because that's what the syllabus says. And ladies and gentlemen, if you are enrolled in God University, God has given you a syllabus. And he said, this is how I want you to serve me. This is how I want you to turn papers in. This is how and when you need to do X, Y, and Z. And if you don't do it, you are in violation. And if you are watching and following the Spirit of God, you are going to serve him sincerely. Come on, tell your neighbor, that's why fulfillment hour is important. That's why Bible study is important. What is it all about? It's about serving God sincerely. Number two. He says we rejoice in Christ Jesus. This means that your source is sufficient.
Yeah, this morning I said something different. What did I say in first service? My situation is satisfactory. I like that too. So write both of them down. My situation is satisfactory. My source is sufficient. Because Paul says, he says it like this. He says, we rejoice in Christ Jesus. Now the rejoice in this verse isn't just I'm happy in him. It's this. It's that I boast in him. It's that I'm so proud to be in him that I talk about him. And there's some people, the graduates getting ready to go to college, and Sister Naya, I heard you, and you said in a couple months, I'm out of here, deuces. You told them, Emma, you so happy about where you're going. I was talking to some college students, and they're beginning summer one classes and summer two classes. They're excited about the track and the path that they're on, that they talk about it. And if you are excited about being in Christ, he ain't something that you keep under wraps. He's something you talk about. I know that there was a game the other day between the Knicks and the Spurs. See, y'all already talking about it. You getting happy just by me mentioning it. Let me try this. About 2,000 years ago, there was a man that walked up. See, y'all can't even let me finish. I love it. And one Friday, he died. But early Sunday morning, what happened, church? He got up. And the text says, we rejoice in Jesus. And just like the Knicks fan were so happy in the last couple of seconds of that game, just like they were so excited, even though there were some people leaving the arena who thought that they would not make it, God says this, we rejoice in Christ Jesus. That means I delight in Christ. Come on, write that down. I delight in Christ. Because Jesus doesn't just want to be Savior, he wants to be your satisfaction. He wants to satisfy you. I got Jesus and that's enough. And that was the problem with the dogs and the evil workers and those who wanted to mutilate bodies. They said Jesus and, but Jesus just says Jesus, period. And when he says we worship and we rejoice in Jesus Christ, I got Jesus and that's okay. Stuff may not be going well, but I still got Jesus. I got issues, but I got Jesus. I got problems, but I got Jesus. I got this going on, but I got Jesus. It's hot outside, but I got Jesus. It's too cold in the building, but I got Jesus. Gas keep creeping up, but I got Jesus. I got Jesus. I got Jesus. That's a song, ain't it? Yeah. I got Jesus. That's one of them quartet songs. I got Jesus. So I delight in Christ. That's what it's about, y'all. Jesus is too good for me just to sit. He's somebody that I get satisfied with. Not only am I delighting in Christ, but I'm distinguished by Christ. My life is not depicted by what I do. It's distinguished by what Christ has done. Because the text says, we rejoice in Christ Jesus. I need some grade schoolers now to help me with some prepositional phrases. You got on, you got under, you got in, you got next to, away from. What's some other prepositional words, ladies and gentlemen? Side, over, through. Yeah. Okay, we need to go back to school. It's summertime. We need to go back to school. One of the prepositional phrases, and it shows the position of something. The text says we rejoice in Christ Jesus. So I'm not next to Jesus. I'm not above Jesus. I'm not below Jesus. I'm not just beside Jesus. I'm not away from Jesus. I'm not just near Jesus. The text says I'm rejoicing in Jesus. And just in case you don't know the benefit of being in Jesus,
2 Corinthians 5:21 says that he made him who knew no sin that we might become the righteousness of God in him. Here's one of the benefits of being in Jesus. When you're in Jesus and God looks at you, he don't see you. He sees Jesus covering you. That's why God keep blessing you even though you keep messing up. Because now, since you're in Jesus, he don't see you. He see the blood of Jesus covering you. He see his son covering you. Those who knew no sin, Jesus, he made sin so that we might become the righteousness of God. So when God looks at you, he don't see you. He see forgiven. He see adopted. He see redeemed. He see love. He see accepted. He see for preordained. He see justified. He sees sanctified, all because I am in. And if you can't rejoice about that, I don't know what you can rejoice about. I don't know if you can rejoice if the Knicks win. I don't know if you can rejoice if what's the other name? The team? The Spurs win. But here it is. I rejoice in Jesus. Can you help me tell your neighbor? Say, rejoice in Jesus. I'm about to close. What is it all about? It's about my service. It's about my source. And my source is Jesus. Can you tell your neighbor, say, my source is Jesus. But here's the last part of the verse. He says, yeah, we are the circumcision. He says that we worship God in the spirit. Number one, he says we rejoice in Christ Jesus. That's number two. And then he says we have no confidence in the flesh. Here, write this down. That means my standing is secure. Hallelujah. My standing is secure. Thank God for the graduates of 2026. But watch this, y'all. Your diploma don't make you who you are. The school you graduated from doesn't make you who you are. Where you're going doesn't make you who you are. Who your mama and your daddy is don't make you who you are. Your testimony and story don't make you who you are. But let me tell you who makes you who you are. Jesus Christ of Nazareth. He makes you who you are. Because if you didn't graduate from there,

you are somebody, and I want to talk to somebody who holds up all of your credentials. You're holding up all of your awards. You're holding up all of your degrees. You're holding up all of your pedigree. And here's what Paul says. He says, I have no confidence in the flesh. I ain't got confidence in what happened when I was 8 years old and 8 days old. I got no confidence in saying that I'm a Benjamite. I've got no confidence in saying that I'm a Hebrew of the Hebrews. I got no confidence in saying what my occupation is, a Pharisee of the Pharisee. I got no confidence by saying I got a doctorate degree or a master's degree or a bachelor's degree or certification. I've got no confidence in anything that I achieved in my life, because if I was to compare what I achieved against Jesus, Jesus wins every time. And you ought to look at your life and say, yep, I did this. Yep, I did that. Yes, I saw this. I've been

Jesus. You may not be confident comparing yourself to what somebody else has. You may not be confident comparing yourself to somebody else's family, but you ain't got to do that, because here's what it's all about. It's still all about Jesus, and you can be confident in Jesus. You can be confident in Jesus, even with your past. You can be confident in Jesus. You ought to help me encourage your neighbor. Say, lift up your head, ye gates, and be ye lifted up.

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I'm trying to tell you, be strong and of good courage, because you don't got confidence in this flesh.

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Jesus did not come to help you with your goals. Jesus came to be your goal. Jesus did not come to help you with your dreams. Jesus came to be your dream. So here's your goal, Jesus. Here's your dream, Jesus. Because Paul says, one thing

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Yes, he is. 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I'm under the wings

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His name is Jesus. His name is Jesus. Say his name. Say his name. 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

0: Hey, this is Pastor Addis War. Thank you so very much for listening to our radio broadcast, Empowered. Remember, this is a place where we're empowering people to transform themselves and our community. Our worship starts at 11 o'clock. You still have time. We'll see you there.
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Zanza Neo up, out, and gone. DJ Incredible checking in with you. Oh, man, you already know it's the weekend as we proceed. Mm-hmm. Doing big stuff with Tupac back in the day. Whoa.

Back in the day with Jill Scott, it's He Loves Me, DJ Incredible, having fun with you on the weekend. You know, it's a great thing with He Loves Me and Jill Scott, especially if you are from the New Orleans area. You know, New Orleans has a unique sound that they call bounce. And a lot of the DJs, a lot of the producers, they will put what they call that beat. You know?

0: and there's a certain beat that they put on. It's a tempo, and they will put that beat on any and everything. And this is one of the first ones that they, well, not one of the first ones, but like one of the popular remixes back in the day when this album first came out, when Jill Scott was on fire like fish grease when she dropped that first album like that. Oh yeah, and New Orleans took care of business with this one, and it's so cool just to hear them both, because they did that with Sade as well. Anyway, it's the DJ nerd in me. Don't worry about a thing. We got great music because it's the weekend. You know how we do when you get together. We've got more of it on the way. Stay close.
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12: Beautiful summertime weather to finish off the weekend today. We'll have increasing clouds this afternoon and highs in the mid-80s. A chance of showers and storms tonight with lows in the upper 60s. A few of the storms could carry on into Monday morning, clearing out, becoming hot with highs in the 90s. We have extreme heat watches in place from Monday until Thursday. It's going to feel like it's about 100 degrees each day. We're also tracking some chances for showers and storms approaching the 4th of July. Tracking Southwest Michigan's weather, I'm Storm Team 8 meteorologist Scott Larson.

0: If you can hear my voice, you are in New Jerusalem country. God bless you. I am Pastor William Adams of the New Jerusalem Church of God in Christ, and I want to take this time to invite you to join us each Sunday morning at 10 for Sunday school and at 11 for our morning worship. We're located at 1904 Church Street in the city of Kalamazoo, where I want you to come and experience an anointed difference. 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
2: God says, I got something in store for you, and in order for me to get you prepared for what I'm getting ready to do for you, I got to let you go through this. Touch your neighbor and say, you had to go through it. Come on, help me preach. Tell another neighbor, you had to go through it. Talk to him and tell him, if you haven't been through it, just keep on living. Keep on saying good morning, and you're going to know what it is to go through what God has chosen for you to go through. Because Mary, when you come out of it, you're going to be perfect and entire. The Bible says wanting nothing. But he brings us to a place now, when we look at the scripture that we've chosen, he brings us to a place that he begins to prophesy to the children of Israel. He says to them, Uncle Leroy, you all have been hard-hearted, and you've been hard-headed, and you've been stiff-necked. Y'all ain't said nothing. You've done things that you have no business doing, but you're still my babies. Y'all ain't said nothing. Aren't you glad about that? That he doesn't throw us away. He doesn't just give up on us. Sister Sherrod, he doesn't just give up on us. He keeps us in the hollow of his hand. And as much as we've been low down and done stuff we had no business doing, he's still the best thing that could ever happen to us. And one writer said, though you slay me, I feel him coming up Church Street now. Though you slay me, yet will I trust you. I'm not going to leave the church because things are not going the way that I want them to go, because I trust that you're going to bring this thing together. David said, amen, it was good for me that I had been afflicted. He said, because then I learned about the goodness of the Lord. It was good for me that I went through. Then I learned what it feels like to come out and for God to do for me what he's going to do. So look at where we are. He talks to us, and in verse number, amen, 13, he says that the glory of Lebanon shall come unto thee. Uncle Leroy, and I don't have the time to deal with this, but Uncle Leroy, look at what he says. He said, the benefits of all of the other cities and all of the other communities around you are getting ready to be yours. Oh, I wish I had some help. The struggles that you're dealing with are not going to be the struggles anymore, because I'm changing things, and there's a shifting that's coming for you right now. Yeah. I know you may be at the back of the line, but he's about to do an about face. Y'all ain't saying nothing. I know you may be struggling right now, but he's about to take away the struggle of your day. I know that you're feeling left out right now, but he's about to visit you, and he's about to come to see about you. Y'all ain't said nothing. And so he says here, don't throw your gift away. He says, ye have need of patience. Cast not away therefore your confidence, which has great recompense of reward. For ye have need of patience, that after you've done the will of God, you will receive the promise. And sometimes you got to do when you don't feel like doing, because you know God is going to turn it around. Sometimes you got to pray and fast and sing praises when you don't even feel like singing. You got to do as he told Jabez. Strengthen your cords. Extend your walls. I know it's just a little bit right now, but by faith, extend your walls. Get yourself together. Get your wig on straight. Shine your shoes. Amen. Put you on some good smelling cologne. And walk like you got $1 million. I know you might be broke and ain't got two nickels to rub together, but a change is shed on a month. is about to take place. Tell your neighbor, trust the process, because it's your time. I want you to know that God is up to something on your behalf, and then sooner or later, it's going to work in your favor. And so he talks to them, and here's what he said to the community. Y'all sit down. Stand up two more times, I'm going to let you go. And so he talks to them, because the children of Israel is a community all of themselves. And they were looking around and looking at all of the other cities flourishing. And everybody else was doing well. But God had just brought them out of a situation, and he begins to prophesy to them. Elder John Cunningham, he begins to prophesy to them, and he says that nobody came through you. Nobody stopped by you. It's sort of sometimes like Kalamazoo. Everybody talks about, amen, Battle Creek. Everybody talks about Detroit. And amen, sometimes they talk about, amen, Benton Harbor or Lansing. And sometimes we may be the last of what people will believe about the power of God. I was talking to somebody yesterday. Well, no, not yesterday, but it was Friday. And they said, well, you know, Kalamazoo is this and that. I said, well, it was that until I got there. And because I'm here and I'm on assignment, God's got to bless. He can't send me over here and then curse me for being here. And anybody that's around me, he's going to be blessed because he sent me as a blessing. I ain't trying to act like I'm all of that. But when God has a plan for somebody, everybody that's around is going to be a part of that blessing. I wish I had somebody to help me. And so when you look at the scripture, he then talks to Jerusalem. And he talks to the city of, amen, the children of Israel. So let's make this personal. He's talking to New Jerusalem, Church of God in Christ. We may not be the biggest church in the world, but we got the anointing of the Lord. We may not be the one that everybody wants to come by and visit. But the power of God is here, and you can come and experience an anointed difference, because wherever the power of the Lord is, there is liberty. And because we're here today, we got to know and believe that God is up to something on our behalf. I wish I had about seven of y'all that'll look at your neighbor and say, neighbor, trust the process, because it's your turn, and he's getting ready to blow your mind. Trust what he's doing. Let him take you through what you got to go through, because on the other side of this thing, there's going to be joy, and there's going to be blessings. After you have endured this trial, you're going to come out with the victory. I need about seven of y'all to clap your hands and say, I'm ready for my miracle. I've been waiting a long time, and I'm ready to give him glory, because after all I've been through, after all the devil tried to do to me, I still have my joy. Somebody clap your hands, open your mouth, stomp your feet, tell God thank you. One more time, you stand up. I said, I'm going to let you go. And so he prophesies to us. And when you look at it here, he said, the sons also of them that afflicted thee shall come and bend down before thee. The ones that have talked about you, and the ones that have ridiculed you, and the ones that said New Jerusalem ain't nothing. God said, I'm going to make them come, and they're going to bow down before you. It sounds like what the scripture says. When a man's ways please me, I'll make his enemies at peace with him. I'll make him my footstool. So all you got to do is just wait on the Lord and be of good courage. Things are going to change. I know your supervisor may not go to this church, but God is dealing with her. He's dealing with him. He's working on him now. And when you get to work, you're going to see a change. It may not be tomorrow, but every time you walk in there, you got to say thank you that you're turning this around. Thank right yet that you're fixing my situation. And I bless the Lord at all times. His praises shall continually be in my mouth. Now look at your neighbor and say, neighbor, oh, magnify the Lord with me. Let us exalt his name together. Clap your hands. Hallelujah. Look at what he says, and I'm going to my seat. He talks now. And Mother Etheridge, here's what he does. He talks to us, and he says, the governors, and he says, those that are in leadership, they're going to soon understand that they can't mess with you. They're going to soon understand that they may have counted you out, but it's going to be all right. Sister Sherrod, they're going to soon know what God already said about you. They're going to soon know that there's something special about you. People may look at you and they may hold their head down, but you got to realize that God chose you and that you belong to him. And you may not be anything to a whole lot of other people, but you're somebody special to God. And because you're in God's plan, he's going to fight for you. Because you're on his side, he's going to work it out for you. So don't you be worried, but hold your head up. Lift up your head. Oh, ye gates, be lifted up, ye everlasting doors, for the King of glory shall come in. Who is the King of glory? He's the Lord, strong and mighty. He's the Lord, mighty in battle. And I bless him at all times. Somebody clap your hands. Look at what he says. He says, I will bring gold for brass. I'll give you gold. Y'all ain't saying nothing. Look at the shifting that he's getting ready to do. Shayla Hall. He says, don't worry about what you have. Give me what you have, and I'll give you what you need. Don't worry about it. It may not be a whole lot, but I heard somebody say, Sister Sue Bell, little becomes much when you place it in the master's hand. And so he said, for brass, I'll give you gold. For stones, I'll give you iron. For praise, I'll give you healing. For thank you, I'll give you blessing. Can I get somebody to say thank you? Somebody that need a blessing, say thank you. Somebody that need a miracle, say thank you. Somebody that need him to work it out, say glory to God. And so God says, give me what you got. Give me what you got, and I'll give you what you need. He said, don't worry about it. You ain't got to fight this battle. It's mine, because you're my baby, and it's mine. And when I fight, I'm going to fight it, and you ain't got to do nothing but just show up and give me praise. Show up and give me glory. Show up and let my name be magnified. Somebody say, yeah. Say yeah! Say yeah! Clap your hands! Don't worry about a thing. He says you're not going to have to depend on the S-U-N anymore, but the S-O-N shall be your victory. You ain't got to worry about the walls, because God's going to build walls around you. You ain't got to worry about the rivers, because God's going to bless you. You ain't got to worry about nothing. Tell your neighbor, quit worrying. While you're trying to figure it out, he's already worked it out. While you're trying to wait on it, he's already done it. He healed you before you got sick. He worked it out before you got in trouble. He made it all right before it got bad. All you gotta do, all you gotta do is give him glory, give him praise, tell him thank you, tell him

going. Stand on your feet. God says, all you gotta do is give him glory. He's working it out right now. I know you may not be able to see it, but he's working it out. I know you may not be able to see it, but he's still a healer. I know you may not be able to see it, but he's still a way maker. I know you may not be able to see it, but he's still a good God. And if you praise him, he'll turn it around. If you give him glory, he'll make it all right. Clap your hands and give him a praise. Hallelujah. Renee, would you step in that aisle for me? District missionary, go grab Renee by both her hands. Renee, God told me to tell you this message was for you. He told me to tell you change is coming to your house. And it's not going to be long before you see the hand of God. Told me to tell you there's a move. There's a physical move and there's a spiritual move. I don't know where you're living right now, but there's a move. You're getting ready to move out of that spot into a bigger spot. Hallelujah. And God told me to tell you, he's getting ready to blow your mind. Told me to tell you, he sent you here today so you can realize. Can't nobody do me like Jesus. You prayed on your way over here. God, I'm just going to visit my family, but I need you to do something for me. I need you to do something for me. And God told me to tell you, change is about to take place. Do me a favor. Turn around right where you are. Just turn around. That's right. Turn around. Turn around. Turn around. Turn around. Do it one more time. Hey. Do it one more time. Somebody say, every time I turn around, God is working a miracle. Every time I turn around, God is turning it around. Every time, every time, every time. Shut up my car. Do it for now. Holy Ghost, touch her now. From the crown of her head to the sole of her feet. Touch her body now. Touch her body right now. Touch her body. Touch her body now. There you go, right there. Touch and heal. Touch and heal. Healing is the children's bread. Heal her now. Heal her now. Heal her now. In Jesus' name. And we'll give your name the praise. Somebody clap your hands. Somebody open your mouth. Somebody shout unto God with a voice of triumph. Hey, do it for now. And we believe you for it. And we call it as done. In Jesus' name. Come on, give me a little dancing music. I feel a praise, somebody. Come on, clap your hands. Right there. Right there. Come on, clap your hands.

me to tell you, don't give up on the business that you want to start. I don't know what this means, real softly. I don't know what this means, but he told me to tell you, get the business and wipe the dust off of it. Told me to tell you, wipe the dust off of it. I don't care what happened that put it on hold. God said it's still gonna happen. Told me to tell you the message today was for you as well. Wipe the dust off of it. Revisit it. Start talking about it again. Somebody told you, girl, you can't do that. You ain't got the money or you ain't got the expertise. But God's gonna open up a door. I want to tell you about a man that God, hey, Holy Ghost, I love you. I want to tell you about a man that you're going to come in contact with. Thank you, Holy Ghost. And he's going to give you, in a short amount of time, the information that you're going to need that's going to help you to get established. Once you get established, everything is going to happen right after that. But he told me to tell you, wipe the dust off of it. Don't think that because you're where you are now, that is not going to happen. I want to tell you about a door that's going to open for school. Hallelujah. And he's going to open up this door. And the money that you need is going to be in place. And God's going to work a miracle for you. Two of your boys, God's going to heal. God's going to do something very special for you. Told me to tell you, don't you worry about it. And if you keep up, God's going to do more than that. Hey, Holy Ghost, I love you today. He told me to tell you, you know what it means to give his name the praise. And because you know what it means to praise him, he told me every time you praise him, oh, can I borrow a coin? Do me a favor, turn around right there where you are. Turn around, just turn around. And I want you to say it in your mind, every time I turn around, God's doing something for me. Come on, say it like you mean it. Every time I turn around, if you believe the report of the Lord, it'll happen for you. Come on, tell somebody, say, every time I turn around. Come on, say, every time I turn around, God is doing something for me. Now turn around. Hey, turn around right where you are. Turn around right where you are. Holy Ghost, have your way. Touch and heal. Work a miracle. Show your hand. Give him long life. Give him long life. Let him live as long as he wants and not want as long as he lives. Heal him. I say do it. Do it now. Holy Ghost, have your way. Holy Ghost, have your way.

your hands. Clap your hands. Clap your hands. Clap your hands. Hey, Holy Ghost.

clap your hands one more time and tell him thank you. Hallelujah. Sister Powell, when you get back home, I know you're not from here. You moved away, but when you get back home, God's going to meet you at the door. Told me to tell you there were some things you left at home undone. And he's going to bless you. He's going to meet you at the house. I want to talk about this young man. I don't know if this is your son, but I want to talk about him. And I want to pray that God will give him favor in the legal system. Holy Ghost, I love you. He's going to give him favor. He's going to give him favor in the legal system. And God's going to give him the right person this time. Thank you, Holy Ghost. The other person that he had didn't do him justice. Hallelujah. But the Lord told me to tell you this message was for you as well. Ah, what was will not be. And there's a turnaround and there's a blessing that God's getting ready to allow you to have. As a matter of fact, you're getting ready to get some good news. Somebody say good news. Come on, say it again, good news. God said you're getting ready to get some good news. And it ain't going to be long before this news interrupts your phone call. And God's going to tell you that he's giving favor. And God's getting ready to bless you in a very special way. Told me to tell you, don't give up. Wait on the Lord. He's getting ready to turn around. Do it for now. Touch in a special way. And we believe you for it. And we call it as done. In Jesus' name.

0: stand right there by missionary. Hallelujah. The Lord told me to tell you, money is getting ready to hit your account. God's getting ready to favor you. You've taken on a responsibility, and God told me to tell you, you're not going to suffer for what you've done. He told me to tell you, he's about to increase. There's an increase that's about to come to your house. Holy Ghost, I hear you. He said there's more money than you're going to need, and it's about to come your way in just a little bit. First Lady says, First Lady was praying the other day and said, God, we need you to help us. My husband is going through, and we're taking everything that we got to not only do for us, but now we got this extra responsibility, and we need you to work this thing out. And so, God, I need you to hear me. And so the Lord told me to tell you, he heard you the first time you prayed. Hallelujah. And your blessing is about to come your way. And it's not going to be very long. Get yourself together. Hey, get yourself together. It's about to happen. All of what you need is going to be in your hands. All of what you need is going to be in your hands. And it ain't going to be long. Somebody say, do it, Lord. Come on, say, do it, Lord. Turn around right where you are. Turn around right where you are. Every time I turn around, God is doing it. Come on.
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5: Good morning, and welcome to the Hour of Transformation, a pre-recorded broadcast originating from the Galilee Baptist Church of Kalamazoo, affectionately known as Holy Ghost Headquarters. 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

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Hallelujah. Yes, Lord. Amen. Hallelujah. Thank you, Jesus. Thank God. Hallelujah. Come on, choir, one more time. He

Hallelujah. Clap your hands if you know him to be a way maker. Hallelujah. This is the day the Lord has made. Let us rejoice. I said, let us rejoice and be glad in it. I was glad when they said unto me, come, let us go into the house of the Lord. And we're indeed glad to be here this morning. It's Father's Day. Happy Father's Day to all of the brothers that are present today, uncles, nephews, father figures, individuals that have mentored fathered individuals. We thank God for you, those that are in person and those that are online. We greet you with divine love and with the joy that Jesus brings. Amen. And we're so grateful, amen, for this day that he has made. Take a moment and wave across the aisles at somebody. Amen. Smile and show them some love this morning. And we greet all of those who are worshiping with us all over. Amen. The land, thank God for you. Thank God for this music ministry, for blessing us in song. God be praised. Thank you, musicians. Thank you, deacons and preachers and leaders. Amen. What a blessing it is. We're going to take a moment, amen, to acknowledge all of our fathers. So ladies, please be seated. Amen. And fathers, remain standing. Let's give these men a round of applause this morning. Amen. Praise God. And I'm going to ask the women's ministry, assisted by the youth and young adults, amen, to help us to distribute some gifts this morning. We're going to take some time this morning in the service. A lot of times we rush through things, but this is not a day to rush. Amen. This is a day that these brothers, amen, will be acknowledged for all of their labor of love and for what they do. Amen. In their families, in their homes, and behind the scenes, and even here at church and in the community. Amen. We thank you, ladies. We appreciate you for thinking of us this morning. Amen. Make sure we got two up in the choir. Amen. Two fathers working in the choir. Amen. We couldn't get a day off, sisters. We couldn't get a complete day. Y'all still need us. And the musicians, did you all get you? You got yours. Amen. Happy Father's Day to you and to everybody. Thank God. Amen. What a blessing. Amen. And I'll get mine in the next service. Amen. I'm here for two services, so I can get mine. I just want to make sure you all get yours first. Amen. Praise God. One more time, let's give these men a hand. Amen. Happy Father's Day, brothers. If no one else says it, amen, it's been said to you. Amen. And we thank God for you, you and you. Now let us all stand for the word of God. Amen. There is a way. Yeah, don't forget the media people and our audio brothers, those on the cameras. Amen. Let make sure. Amen. Praise God. Amen. Praise the Lord. Hey, Deacon Pitchford, you got yours. Amen. He celebrated 25 years of marriage this week. Happy anniversary. He and Sister Pitchford, happy anniversary. Amen. Saw it on Facebook. Amen. You put a little picture up from 25 years ago. Amen. I said, woo. And they're still smiling. What a blessing. Amen. Praise God. Thank you so much, ladies, from the women's ministry and those the young adults for helping out as well. We appreciate you. There's a word from the Lord, and we're all standing if you're able, and we're continuing. We know this is Juneteenth weekend. We're celebrating Juneteenth, also we're celebrating Father's Day, and then we're also continuing in the Michael Jackson series, The Gospel According to Michael. We're lifting up some of Michael's greatest hits and correlating them with Scripture and the Word of God, and seeing what it is that God has to say to us through these songs and through the passage of Scripture. Amen. And so I want us to take a look here at Nehemiah chapter 6. So we go to the Old Testament this morning, Nehemiah chapter 6 and verses 1 through 4. Nehemiah chapter 6, verses 1 through 4. Amen. If you grab your Bibles, your device, your phone, your iPad, and let's journey together to the Scriptures so that we can hear what the Lord has to say to us on this Father's Day, but also on this Juneteenth weekend
Nehemiah chapter 6, reading from the New King James Version of the Bible. Amen. So good to see you. Good to see you, brother. Amen, Brother Green and Brother, amen, Brother Jones. I'm so used to seeing them ushering on the door. Amen. Now they're in plain clothes. Amen. They got the day off. Amen. We got the ladies taking care of the doors today. Amen. Good to see you. Amen. Praise God. Nehemiah chapter 6, verses 1 through 4.

I am doing a great work so that I cannot come down. Why should the work cease while I leave it and go down to you? But they sent me this message four times, and I answered them in the same manner. Amen. You may be seated. We've read here in Nehemiah chapter 6, verses 1 through 4, and his word is already blessed. Amen. Let's go to God in prayer. Let the worshipers in. Amen. Praise God so they can get in on this prayer and in the word of God. Amen. Let us pray. Father in heaven, thank you for your word, which is a lamp unto our feet and a light unto our pathway, that we might not sin against thee. Thank you, Lord, for, amen, Minister Bostic, for leading us in our devotional time this morning, and for all that has transpired this week, oh God, and we come prepared to hear from heaven. I pray, God, that something would be said to encourage our fathers and men and brothers, but also our sisters that hold up our arms and support us for a while. Oh God, we are here today. We know there's a word from the Lord. I pray now, God, for myself, your manservant, for this moment, oh God, that the words of my mouth and the meditations of my heart be acceptable in thy sight. Oh Lord, my strength and redeemer. In Jesus' name we pray. Soul says, thank God. Amen and amen and amen. Verse number three. So I sent messengers to them saying, I am doing a great work so that I cannot come down. Why should the work cease while I leave it and go down to you? I want to submit to you as a thought this morning, off the wall. Amen. Off the wall. Repeat after me. The preacher is preaching. Off the wall. Now put your happy hands together. Give God a hand clap of praise this morning. Off the wall. This phrase means that something is very unusual. Many of you have heard people refer to something being off the wall. They're referring to something that is eccentric, wild, or somewhat bizarre. It typically is used to describe ideas or behaviors, jokes, or even fashion that deviates from the norm or what is considered conventional. Off the wall would be something that is unorthodox, if you will. And what I found is that Michael Jackson's solo album was also entitled Off the Wall. Many of you may remember when this particular album was released in the year 1979. The Jacksons had moved from Motown to Los Angeles, California, and had signed with the Epic record label. And this was an opportunity for Michael to step out on his own, free of his brothers, free of his father, Joe Jackson, and free of his family, so that he could express his gifts and talents in a solo debut album. And so it's ironic, but also intentional, that he named or called or entitled this album Off the Wall, which served as a pivotal coming of age statement. Off the Wall marks Michael's departure from his restrictive childhood image. He's no longer wants to be referred to as Little Michael, singing ABC 1, 2, 3. Amen. Do, re, mi, ABC 1, 2, 3. You and me, girl. He wanted to be known as a man. And so the album, amen, pictures him with that big afro, and he's standing against a brick wall, and now he is displaying an image
of his independence. He's displaying his maturity. And

as an adult artist. And if you've ever listened to the song, I know, you know, some have not heard it, but the song is upbeat, and he moves from his Motown days to a more disco flavor. And this particular song highlights escapism, liberation, and letting go of everyday stress. Now, I'm not going to read all of the lyrics to you, but the part that you may have heard when the last time you were on a cruise or perhaps at a wedding reception, he says, "So tonight, gotta leave that 9-to-5 up on the shelf and just enjoy yourself. Groove, let the madness of the music get to you. Life ain't so bad at all if we live it off the wall." Amen. I got about 4 or 5 of you with me. Amen. The rest of you fighting not to pat your feet. Amen. Not to nod your head, because you know you remember this song. Amen. At least I do. I remember. Amen. I have been born by this time. And I want you to know that while the lyrics are awesome and great, and while there's a great message in this music, I want to caution all of us to listen to the lyrics and be careful how we apply this to our lives, because all of us must understand the significance or the difference between being off the wall and also being on the wall. Oh, bless his name. And we learn the difference here in the scripture when we shine our sermonic spotlight not so much on Michael, but on Nehemiah. And when you look at the life of Nehemiah, Nehemiah was drawn toward the wall. He was drawn toward the wall because when he went back home to Jerusalem, he noticed that the wall and the city was in ruins, that the wall had been torn down. And for Nehemiah, this wall was so important to him because he considered the wall to be more than brick and mortar. It was a declaration of a need for restoration. This wall for Nehemiah was symbolic of his identity as a person in the household of faith. This wall for Nehemiah was symbolic of God's faithfulness to his people. Every city in the Old Testament days, in the Ancient of Days, amen, had a wall that surrounded the city. You remember the walls of Jericho. Those walls were so tall and so thick that the city was well protected and defended, that no one could come in or go out unless they went through the walls. Well, for the people of God, these walls were in ruins. The wall had been destroyed and torn down. And it was Nehemiah whose heart was burdened, and he petitioned the king to give him resources and permission to go back to his homeland of Israel and to rebuild the wall. And to his shock and chagrin, God touched the heart of the king and gave Nehemiah permission to go back home and to restore what had been broken. And not only that, but the king gave him letters and a zoning authority to chop down timber and wood, and released money and resources and grant funds that he didn't have to pay back, so that he could fund the project of rebuilding the wall. And when we get to Nehemiah chapter 6, the Bible says that it was at the point where word had gotten out that Nehemiah had rebuilt the wall, even though the truth is he still had not hung the doors on the wall, but the wall had been restored.
And when he heard, when folk heard about what had happened, you know how people began to talk. The Bible says he had three enemies that sent him word when they heard that Nehemiah had rebuilt the wall. These three enemies are listed in verse 1 of Nehemiah chapter number 6. Sanballat, Tobiah, and Geshem the Arab, and the rest of our enemies heard that Nehemiah had rebuilt the wall and that there were no breaks left in the wall. When they heard that the wall had been rebuilt, it was two of these enemies, Sanballat and Geshem, that sent a message to Nehemiah encouraging and urging him to come down from the wall and to meet them in the villages in the plain of a place called Ono. But aren't you glad that in that second verse, Nehemiah indicates that though they sent an invitation, Nehemiah understood that they thought to do him harm. This was not a good invitation. This was not an invitation of encouragement. This was not an invitation for them to give him congratulation or to give him celebration for what God had enabled him to do. These enemies were playing the part of a frenemy, and they were trying to lure Nehemiah into the plain of Ono so that they could do him some harm. It was their goal or their intent to probably disguise themselves as friends and to tell him to come on down, take a break from your work, and meet us in the village, and we'll show you a good time. But because Nehemiah had the spirit of the living God on the inside of him, he was able to see through what it was that they were trying to do unto him. And I want to submit and suggest to you that in this life, all of us are challenged to remain on the wall. But the enemy is going to do everything in his power to get you off the wall. But this text teaches us three things. It gives us three D's to help us, amen, to stay on the wall. The first D that I want to submit to you is discernment. Somebody say discernment. Somebody type it in the chat, in the comments that you're watching online. Discernment. Understand that Nehemiah had this thing called discernment. If he didn't have discernment, he would have heeded their invitation and walked right into a hornet's nest, or walked into a situation that he would have been attacked. And I stopped by today to tell somebody, brothers and sisters, we need the spirit of discernment. Some of you don't even know what it is, but that's why you're here this morning, so I can teach and preach about what discernment is. Discernment, my brothers and sisters, is the ability that God gives us to judge matters according to God's view of the matter and not according to outward appearance. You know, the Bible says that man looks at the outward appearance, but God looks at the heart. And when we have a spirit of discernment, it helps us to see people, places, and things as God sees those things. We need discernment in this age of fake news and alternative facts and lies and untruths. We need discernment in this age of false teachers and false prophets and false men and women of God.
God, we need discernment in this age of TikTok preachers and Instagram sensations and social media preachers and prophets and potentates. We need discernment with politicians and presidents that proclaim one thing and do another. We need discernment so we don't fall for anything. But the question is, if Nehemiah had discernment, how can we develop discernment? I'm so glad that you asked. We develop discernment three ways. Number one, through the Word of God. It's the Word that teaches you the standard of God. It's the Word of God that helps us understand God's ways, because you do know His ways are not our ways. His thoughts are not our thoughts. But when you spend time in the Word of God, you learn what the Lord's will is for our lives. Not only does the Word of God help us to discern right from wrong and left from right, but secondly, spiritual maturity is how we develop discernment. A lot of folk don't have discernment because they're spiritually immature. Hebrews chapter 5 verses 12 through 14 talks about spiritual babes in Christ. A spiritual babe is not able to eat the meat of the Word of God because they don't have the depth or the maturity. And so babes are nourished by spiritual milk. And I stopped by today to tell somebody, a spiritual babe cannot discern the difference between milk or meat. Notice a baby will stick anything in his mouth. And you have to tell the baby, put it down. So it is in the church. Spiritually immature, infantile Christians will put anything in their spirit and not see anything wrong with it. They'll eat from anybody's table. They'll pick up something from the floor that's clearly dirty, but they don't have the discernment to know the difference. They'll eat anything that comes out of somebody's mouth or across somebody's pulpit without taking time to take 2 Timothy 2:15 to heart, which says, study to show thyself approved unto God, a workman that needeth not be ashamed, rightly dividing the word of truth. We'll eat anything if it has a sweet hoop. We'll eat anything if it's on tune. We'll eat anything if it's coming from a pretty person. We'll eat anything if it sounds right. But you've got to listen, oh bless his name, and go back and study so that you can discern whether it's right or wrong. I need discernment in my life because there's a whole lot of folk, amen, that a smile in your face, amen, but will stab you in the back. There's a whole lot of folk, amen, that will do one thing and say another. You got to discern who's for you and who's against you, because not everything that grins is on your side. Not everything that glitters is gold. Not every goodbye is gone. Come on, somebody. Is there anybody that knows there's more to this than meets the eye? Sometimes you got to look beyond the surface. Oh, I learned the hard way. You got to read the fine print. Oh, bless his name. You got to ask, what is really going on here? Amen. Because sometimes things are too good to be true, and it's true. It's too good to be true. You gotta dig into the matter before you make a hasty decision. But what they'll do when they're selling you, trying to sell you something, they say, you got to decide right now. You got to decide right now. No, you need to give me a few moments to research. Give me some time, amen, to pray on it. Give me some time to discern the situation. And then they'll say, well, we better move on to another person, amen, that doesn't have discernment.
Nehemiah had discernment. He knew the word of God. He was spiritually mature. But thirdly, the gift of the Holy Spirit. 1 Corinthians chapter 12, verse number 10. If you lack discernment, ask God, amen, to give it to you. If you lack wisdom, in the book of James, it says, ask him and he'll give you what it is that you need. The Bible says that evidently Nehemiah had discernment when these enemies tried to take him off the wall. He said that he knew that they were trying to do him harm. The Bible declares that, hallelujah, he refused to come down. Notice, if you will, in the next verse, verse number 3, he said, I sent messengers to them. And this is what Nehemiah said in the message. He said, I am doing a great work, so that I cannot come down. Why should the work on the wall cease while I leave it and go down to you? The second D that we ought to have to help us stay on the wall is we have to avoid distraction. Come on, somebody. Distractions. Type it in the chat and say it like you mean it. Distractions. Don't get sidetracked from your assignment. I don't know who this word is for, but the enemy will try to take you from your destiny by sidetracking you from your assignment. My pastor, Bishop Egervan, always says, and I repeat, if the devil can't make you bad, he'll make you busy. And sometimes busyness is a distraction. He'll cause you to have such a busy and full schedule that you don't have time to devote to your relationship with God, or to hear from his word, or to spend time in worship. If the enemy can distract God's people, then he has won half of the battle. And I stopped by today to tell somebody that many of us are distracted by the cares of this world and by the situations in life. And we must stop allowing ourselves to major in minor things, which causes us to be ineffective in our witness, ineffective in our worship, and ineffective in our work. I stopped by to tell somebody distractions will cause you to miss what God is trying to accomplish through your life. The biggest attack of the enemy, hallelujah, is not him coming against you, or him fighting you, or him stealing or killing from you, but his tactic is to distract you, to cause you to lose your focus from what you've been called to do. And I stop by to tell somebody, whatever you do, don't fall for it. And we can learn from this text, hallelujah, the power of just saying no. I remember growing up in the early 80s, and Ronald Reagan was the president of these United States, and his wife, Nancy, was the first lady. And Nancy developed this campaign for children, amen, to avoid drugs. And one of the campaigns was just say no. Hallelujah. If you're a part of Generation X, you remember the frying pan and the egg. And they would crack they would sell you the egg and say, this is your brain. And then they'll put the egg, crack the egg and put it in the pan. And it's just sizzling. They say, this is your brain on drugs. Just say no. This was the campaign that we heard in our ears. Hallelujah. In school. We heard it in on television. We heard it in the after school program. Just say no. And I stopped by today to tell somebody, this text is tailored to teach us how to just say no. I want to give somebody the gift of no.
Hallelujah. Because many of us, we say yes to everything without taking the time to discern and to think, is this going to distract me from my purpose, from the goals and the plans and the assignment that God has put on my life? Or is this going to help me fulfill the assignment on my life? And so instead of trying to please everybody, sometimes you got to look at the situation and learn how to say no. Oh, bless his name. Now, I don't mean no harm. You got to say it with all due respect. You got to say it in love. Amen. And don't hurt nobody's feelings. But sometimes you just got to stand flat-footed, 10 toes down, and say no. And you know what? It's right here in the text. The Bible says that they were trying to get Nehemiah to come off of the wall and to go into the plain or the villages of Ono. Come on, somebody. See, you missed it. It went right over your head. The answer was right in the Ono. And that's why when people come to me, I say, oh, no. Oh, bless his name. Can we do this? Oh, no. Oh, pastor, we'd like to have this at your church. Oh, no. Hallelujah. It doesn't align with the four T's. It's not in alignment with our mission and vision. I had to turn many organizations away when they see this beautiful building. We want to have this at your church. We want to have that. Oh, no, you don't. Amen. Because it does not align with the word of God. Oh, we'll give your church this money. No, you won't. We'll get the money some other kind of way. Amen. Because we're not coming down off the wall. If we believe this, why are you asking us to say this or do that? Oh, I'm here. I'm preaching better than your responder. Sometimes you got to say no. Amen. Even if the temptation is great, you got to say no. And I stopped by today to tell somebody, stay focused. Whatever you do, do not come down. And as we celebrate this Father's Day, oh, I stopped by to tell these men of God that the enemy would stop at nothing if he could see you and I be distracted, that we would come off of the wall. Oh, he'll send all kinds of temptation to distract the man of God, because he knows the man is the head of the house. And if the man is distracted, amen, the house, amen, is in trouble. But I stopped by today to tell somebody, while Michael had a good song and the music sounds great, we have come too far to come off the wall now. God has put too much in these men and in these brothers for you to get distracted by the cares of this world and to come off of the wall. He'll put in front of you temptations, greed, finance, money and business, and pretty women. Come on, somebody. Hallelujah. We'll stand in your way. Hallelujah. Smelling good, looking good. Hallelujah. Dressing good. But you got to keep your eyes on the prize. Hallelujah. And stay on the wall. Oh, bless his name. Why do you think the enemy is coming against men so much? It's because he knows as the man goes, so goes the family. As the man goes, so goes the community. As the man goes, so goes the church. Have I got a witness in this place? And I stopped by today to tell somebody, I'm not a male chauvinist, but I do believe that God has put a man at the head. Come on, somebody. But I also have enough sense to know that every head needs a neck. Come on now. Hallelujah. Because you can't turn your head without a neck. Come on, somebody. And so we need the women, hallelujah, to serve as the neck, amen, that the head swivels on. And I'm here today to tell somebody that many times the enemy will try to cut off the head, but the devil is a liar. You got to say, oh no, whenever that temptation arises to cheat on your spouse. Oh no, when that temptation comes to take what doesn't
belong to you. Oh no, when that temptation comes, hallelujah, to do and to say outside of your character. Oh no, when the enemy tried to get you to come down from the wall, say, oh no, I've come too far to turn around now. We've got to stay focused on the prize. Don't get sidetracked by the tools and the tactics and the temptations of the enemy. Hallelujah. You got to forget those things which are behind and press toward those things which are ahead and press toward the mark for the prize of the high calling of God in Christ Jesus. The text says that he challenged them to come down from the wall and to go to the plain of, oh no, meaning the wall was at a higher place. The plain is at a lower place. But I stopped by today to tell you that's what the enemy does. He wants to pull you down from the high place and to get you down in a low place. And when he has his way with you, he will leave you right there in your shame. He'll leave you in your misery. He'll leave you in your guilt. And so it's not worth it. Come on now. One night of pleasure is not worth it. Oh, bless his name. It's not worth it. Amen. To steal or to lie or to cheat or to take what does not belong to you. You need to stand on the word of God and refuse to come down. Hallelujah to God. Not only was that Nehemiah in a state of discernment, not only did Nehemiah refuse to allow himself to be distracted, but I come to tell you there's a third D in this text. The third D is determination. Oh, bless his name. Nehemiah was determined, hallelujah, to stay on the wall. It's right here in verse number 4. Can I read it and I'll leave you be? It said, but they sent me this message 4 times in a row, and I answered them in the same manner. Hallelujah. They kept sending him that same text message. Hallelujah. And I'm sure every time they sent it, they made it a little sweeter. Oh, bless his name. We'll throw this in for you. We'll throw that for you. We'll do this for you. Just come on down from the wall and meet with us. But each time, 4 times, hallelujah, he had the same response. I stopped by today to tell somebody, as men, we got to be determined. For God I'll live, and for God I'll die. Hallelujah, that no matter how many times you ask me the same question and just address it a different way, I still have the same answer. Oh no, get behind me, Satan. Have I got a witness? They tried to do the same thing to Jesus. For the Bible declares on the Mount of Temptation that Satan himself tried to get Jesus to come off of the wall. The Bible declares, Satan said, if you are the Son of God, turn these stones into bread. And Jesus said, get thee behind me, Satan. Man shall not live by bread alone, but by every word.

temple and said, all of the kingdoms of this world I'll give to you if you just bow down and worship me. Jesus said, get thee behind me, Satan, for that's written in the word of God, thou shalt worship the Lord thy God, and him only shall thou serve. The Bible declares Satan came back again. You see, that's what he does. He'll leave you for a little bit and come right back with another temptation. And he took Jesus to the top of the mountain and said, jump overboard. You know the word says that the angels will bear you up lest you dash your foot against the stone. But here come Jesus staying on the wall. Get thee behind me, Satan. It's written in the word of God. Hallelujah. That the Bible come on somebody. Have I got a witness? It's written in the word of God that thou shalt not tempt the Lord thy God. Have I got a witness? See, we got to stand like Jesus stood. Because if you don't stand, brothers, for something, you'll fall for anything. We got to stand like Nehemiah as he said, I refuse to come off the wall. We got to stand like Moses who said, I'm going to stand in front of the Pharaoh and said, let my people go. We got to stand like Elijah who stood against the 450 prophets of Baal and said, I don't know about your God, but my God, he's able. We gotta stand like Daniel, who decided to pray, even though they told him, if you pray to your God, we will throw you into the lion's den. We gotta stand on the wall like Shadrach, Meshach, and Abednego, whom they told them, if you don't bow when the music strikes, when the DJ plays the tune, then we will cast you into the fiery furnace. They said, oh no, we're not going to bow. We refuse to bend, and we will not break, because even if our God doesn't deliver us, we know he's still able. You gotta stand, brothers, when all else fails. Stand when there's nothing else to do. Stand and stay on the wall. Don't come off the wall and try to be something you're not. Stay on the wall and hold up the bloodstained banner. Stay on the wall and lift your head up high. Stay on the wall and hold your shoulders up. Stay on the wall and plant your feet on the ground with a face like flint. Stay on the wall like Jesus did when they lifted him high on that old cross. On a hill far away stood an old rugged cross, an emblem of suffering and shame. Is there anybody here that made up in your mind, I will not come down? They told Jesus, if you're the Son of God, come down from the cross. You saved everybody else, but you can't even save yourself. Jesus said, a member said a mumbling word. Have I got a witness? Sometimes you got to ignore your enemies, ignore your haters, ignore your nemesis, ignore your naysayers, because not everything is worth a response. As Jesus was there on the cross, his words had to be calculated. His words had to be intentional. His words had to be strategic. He was running out of breath and running out of time. He had to decide what he was going to say. He said, Father,
Forgive them, for they know not what they do. You see, your enemies, Sanballat, Gershom, and Tokobo, somebody, they don't know what they're doing. The more they come against you, the more they're lifting you up. And that's the last thing you ought to do for Jesus. But he already said, and I am I. He lifted up from the earth. I draw all men unto me. Is there anybody that'll help me lift up Jesus? Is there anybody that'll help me lift up the Lord? Is there anybody that'll help me lift his name? He's worthy to be praised. Is there anybody here that decided, I'll make Jesus my choice? He's my king. He's my God. He's my Lord. He's been too good to me for me to come down from the wall. I'm determined to stay on the wall. I'm determined to fight for my family. I'm determined to fight for my sons. We're determined to fight for our daughters. Men, we're determined to fight for our brothers. We're determined to fight for our marriages. We're determined to fight for our homes. We're determined to fight for our community. I cannot come down because I come too far to turn around now. Say yes for every father, for every brother, for every man of God that is determined to say, I refuse to leave the 9-to-5 on the shelf. You got kids to feed. Come on, somebody. You got child support to pay. I refuse to come up. Come on now. You got to stay on the wall. Hallelujah. A charge to keep I have, and a God to glorify. Even if you have to sacrifice and work two jobs, they got me working day and night, but I'm going to stay on the wall. Say yes. Clap those hands, pat those feet, and tell somebody, whatever you do, don't get off the wall. Don't lose your mind. Don't go crazy. Don't go cuckoo. Whatever you do, don't lose it. But stay on the wall. Stay in prayer. Stay in the word. Stay in the blood. Stay on the altar. Stay in the truth. Stay in the church. Stay in God. Stay in your relationship. Stay in your marriage. Stay in the... Come on, somebody. Say yes. Give them praise. And declare to somebody, I refuse to come off the wall, but stay on the wall and watch God bless your hands, bless your efforts, bless your finance, bless your family, bless your faith, bless your future. Won't he do it?

0: says, and he lives today. He lives in my heart. He's seated at the right hand of our Father. Say yes, where he's praying for you. He's praying for me. He's making intercession for the saints. He's still on the wall. And if Jesus could go through all of that for you and for me, how dare you come down? How dare you come off the wall? How dare you take the bait of Satan and step down? How dare you call it quits? How dare you resign? How dare you leave God? How dare you quit the church? How dare you walk away from the faith? He brought you this far by faith, leaning on the Lord. Say yeah. Oh, yeah. Thank you, Jesus. Thank you, Jesus. Yeah. Come on and clap those hands and give God praise. Tell somebody, stay on the wall. Stay on the wall. Stay on the wall. Stay on the wall. Doors of the church are open. Somebody need to respond to his word on this morning. I didn't mean to hold you this long. We got a breakfast for all of our brothers, all of our men. We got a special breakfast for you. So I didn't mean to hold you this long, but it got good to me. Because I know the enemy is always trying to get me to come off the wall. He's always trying to get me out of character. Always trying to get me to lose my mind. But he's a liar, and he's a deceiver, and he's under my feet. Come on, somebody. Some of you need to tell the devil, beat it. Where was Michael at? Tell him, beat it. Beat it. Come on, somebody. Get behind me, Satan. Oh. Thank you, Jesus. Might be somebody here that said, Pastor, Dr. Scott, I want to stay on the wall. I want to stay. But the enemy, he's tempting me. It looks too good. It smells too good. It sounds too good. And most of the time, if it looks too good, then it's probably too good to be true. It's probably a trick of the enemy to get you to come off the wall. And then the devil is sitting back laughing at you.
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It's the sound of Bruno Mars and Risk It All. I am definitely looking forward to checking him out when he comes back to the States. I'm just saying, you know, these big-time artists, you know, they travel the world in the romantic tour. You know what I mean? He will definitely be back and doing his thing. You know, I am excited because it's the summer. And automatically, this is when the big movies come out. You know what I mean? All the big concerts because everybody's outside. You know what I'm saying? But here's a little bit of advice, as I always try to give you. Now, just because we're outside and we out here feeling fancy free and everything, the rules still apply. We're grown. Let's act like it. You know what I'm saying? I'm just, as I always say, look, I don't have bail money for you. I'm just telling you. It is what it is. So let's act right the first time. Going back today with Outkast in the background.

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0: Chris Brown with Leon Thomas. It's Colin Fallon. DJ Incredible hanging out with you, man. You know what? I'm excited like the ladies are, in the sense of, you know what? I like good entertainment, and I am just geared up for it. I mean, he just got off tour by himself, the Breezy Bowl, and now he is back with Usher Raymond, the R&B tour. Like Usher Raymond, Chris Brown, R&B. Yeah, you get it. Anyway, the ladies are definitely ready for it. So you know what I mean? It's going to be a great, great time this year. 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
14: Beautiful summertime weather to finish off the weekend today. We'll have increasing clouds this afternoon and highs in the mid-80s. A chance of showers and storms tonight with lows in the upper 60s. A few of the storms could carry on into Monday morning, clearing out, becoming hot with highs in the 90s. We have extreme heat watches in place from Monday until Thursday. It's going to feel like it's about 100 degrees each day. We're also tracking some chances for showers and storms approaching the 4th of July. Tracking Southwest Michigan's weather, I'm Storm Team 8 meteorologist Scott Larson.
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The sound of Mariah the Scientist is Kyle Burning Blue. What's going on? It's DJ Incredible having fun with you on the weekend, baby, as we take the weekend very serious. You know what I mean? Keeping the party going with Montel Jordan.

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Santa Tony Armani and Country Girl featuring Gita Jones, DJ Incredible Kid. And you know what? Down in the country, the pretty girls and all the, I mean, you know, country girls are wonderful. City girls are great. You know what I mean? The choice is yours. All the pretty ladies. I mean, you know what? It's going to be a wonderful, wonderful summer.

0: 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What's going on? More great music on the way. You know we got you covered. 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
13: Beautiful summertime weather to finish off the weekend today. We'll have increasing clouds this afternoon and highs in the mid-80s. A chance of showers and storms tonight with lows in the upper 60s. A few of the storms could carry on into Monday morning, clearing out, becoming hot with highs in the 90s. We have extreme heat watches in place from Monday until Thursday. It's going to feel like it's about 100 degrees each day. We're also tracking some chances for showers and storms approaching the 4th of July. Tracking Southwest Michigan's weather, I'm Storm Team 8 meteorologist Scott Larson.
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The Touch. After all this time, it just gets better. Believe what I say. 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

0: Getting down with Stokely, it's called Needs Love. I mean, when you hear that voice, I talk about it all the time. When you hear that voice, you just automatically think Mint Condition. But dog, he has a solo career, and it's been out for a while, doing very well with it, as a matter of fact. Yeah, Stokely, the lead singer from the former group, you know, former lead singer from the group Mint Condition. We'll get it straight, but you know what it is, and you know how we get down with it. We got more great music, more information on the way.
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Tim's still doing big things, and what you need is DJ Incredible hanging out on the weekend, holding on to it for as long as we can, because you know what? It's summertime in the city, and we are definitely outside.

It's time to MJ, Michael Jackson, The Way You Make Me Feel. DJ Incredible hanging out with you. Now, you know, if you haven't seen the Michael movie, now it's on demand. You know what I mean? You can stream it and all those other good things. But, you know, Jermaine Jackson, you know, his son, Jafar, is the star of it. You know, he plays Michael Jackson in the movie. And, you know, doing press releases and stuff like that, still doing some, you know, press for the movie and stuff like that because they, you know, put it together. But now Jermaine's got these allegations from back in like, what, 88 or something like that? You know what I mean? It's kind of like, okay, we're here to talk about, you know, the Michael movie, but, you know, was that you back in 88 that did that crazy? You know, it's that kind of stuff. So it's like, oh, man, now I got to fall back because I'm not trying to put any more negativity, you know, into the situation. But anyway, if you've seen the movie yet, if you haven't, do yourself a favor. Go check it out. It's streaming online all over the place. In the meantime, we're taking care of business. More music is

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13: Beautiful summertime weather to finish off the weekend today. We'll have increasing clouds this afternoon and highs in the mid-80s. A chance of showers and storms tonight with lows in the upper 60s. A few of the storms could carry on into Monday morning, clearing out, becoming hot with highs in the 90s. We have extreme heat watches in place from Monday until Thursday. It's going to feel like it's about 100 degrees each day. We're also tracking some chances for showers and storms approaching the 4th of July. Tracking Southwest Michigan's weather, I'm Storm Team 8 meteorologist Scott Larson.
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something about a conservative regular girl that still can be thorough as don't need you. Psychic can reach a zodiac sign. It must be a Gemini moon, cause we about to go half. Mistakenly, nobody been in a bag, but how many bodies done been in her?

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0: Taking you back today with Surface, it's Kyle Happy. It's DJ Incredible trying to keep a smile on your face on the weekend, baby. 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

Kalani with Folded. Some days you just gotta have them clothes folded. No conversation needed. It's at the door waiting on you. Here's 112 with only you.

Kayla Brianna with energy. It's the voice inside your speaker box. Let's Angela Faye, trying my best to bring you some good energy. I've got questions that need answers, though. Hey, moms, what's a good day for you? Quaker Oats decided to conduct a research and ask that very question. Mom's definition of a good day. According to Quaker Oats, getting everything crossed off your to-do list tops the survey, followed by having the energy to fully present with her family and having a clean house, eating at least one solid meal as a family, and connecting with friends. Okay, I'm with that. That sounds good. Sounds good. Sounds like that would make my mom happy.

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17: Beautiful summertime weather to finish off the weekend today. We'll have increasing clouds this afternoon and highs in the mid-80s. A chance of showers and storms tonight with lows in the upper 60s. A few of the storms could carry on into Monday morning, clearing out, becoming hot with highs in the 90s. We have extreme heat watches in place from Monday until Thursday. It's going to feel like it's about 100 degrees each day. We're also tracking some chances for showers and storms approaching the 4th of July. Tracking Southwest Michigan's weather, I'm Storm Team 8 meteorologist Scott Larson.
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0: Olivia Dean, Man I Need. I'm going to hook you up with some music you can just do a little two-step with. We're going to wind this weekend on down together, so keep it locked.
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0: Brent Faiyaz would have to. On the way, I gotta break you off with one of my favorite songs, one of my favorite singers, Layla Hathaway with the live rendition of Angel. 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

Mary, Mary, giving us a dose of that inspiration with God in me. Please believe it. We're going to keep it rolling. Neo is on the scene with Up.

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9: Beautiful summertime weather to finish off the weekend today. We'll have increasing clouds this afternoon and highs in the mid-80s. A chance of showers and storms tonight with lows in the upper 60s. A few of the storms could carry on into Monday morning, clearing out, becoming hot with highs in the 90s. We have extreme heat watches in place from Monday until Thursday. It's going to feel like it's about 100 degrees each day. We're also tracking some chances for showers and storms approaching the 4th of July. Tracking Southwest Michigan's weather, I'm Storm Team 8 meteorologist Scott Larson.
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0: Jill Scott is applying pressure. Her latest entitled To Whom It May Concern. Oh, we're all on notice at this point.
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0: Raheem Devon with his 20th year anniversary of you. It's the voice inside your speaker box, LaTangela Faye, and it's all about you. We're inching our way through this weekend, gearing up for another amazing week. And did you get your steps in today? Questions that need answers. Mental, physical, spiritual, it's all important. We always find a way to pour from an empty cup, but what happens when that runs dry, right? So make time, be intentional about the time that you do something you enjoy. I don't know if it's coloring, remixing a recipe, going for a walk, or dancing. How about I provide the soundtrack for you on that? But just turn the world down and turn the music up. I got you. Can't Stop is on the way with After 7. 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This school year, Kohl's has the brands and styles kids love. 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
10: A few showers are possible in southwest Michigan this evening. We should dry out overnight into Monday as storms likely stay off to our north. Overnight lows in the upper 60s will give way to afternoon highs in the low to mid 90s. Heat index values at or above 100 late in the day. An extreme heat warning is in effect through Thursday as we see highs eventually warm to the mid to upper 90s, mainly focused on Tuesday, Wednesday, and Thursday with those heat index values near or above 100. Tracking southwest Michigan's weather, I'm some teammate meteorologist Blake Harms.
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0: Kalani running the scoreboard all the way up. Be sure to keep it locked. We're going to roll it out with some Outkast. I like the way you move.
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0: 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LaTangela Faye taking this thing up an extra notch. Here's Aaliyah. Are you that somebody?
1: Say what? Dirty South. 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

0: Music would teach me. No, in real time, teach me. Coming up, we're winding down this weekend together, and I want to turn it up a little bit. So how about Genuine with Pony and the Gap Band, Yearning for Your Love? And I might even have to give us some of that velvet voice of Kim. Oh, I love me some Kim. And on that one love, oh, he is all the way in his bag. Be sure to keep it locked right where you have it. 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
1: A few showers are possible in southwest Michigan this evening. We should dry out overnight into Monday as storms likely stay off to our north. Overnight lows in the upper 60s will give way to afternoon highs in the low to mid 90s. Heat index values at or above 100 late in the day. An extreme heat warning is in effect through Thursday as we see highs eventually warm to the mid to upper 90s, mainly focused on Tuesday, Wednesday, and Thursday with those heat index values near or above 100. Tracking southwest Michigan's weather, I'm some teammate meteorologist Blake Harms.
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Monica, before you walk out of my life, no, really, before you walk out of my life, be easy. I got more of your faves coming up, and I know you don't want to miss it. We're going to kick it off with some Usher. He says you don't have to call, but I'd appreciate it if you did. So keep it locked right where you have it. Progressive.

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9: A few showers are possible in southwest Michigan this evening. We should dry out overnight into Monday as storms likely stay off to our north. Overnight lows in the upper 60s will give way to afternoon highs in the low to mid 90s. Heat index values at or above 100 late in the day. An extreme heat warning is in effect through Thursday as we see highs eventually warm to the mid to upper 90s, mainly focused on Tuesday, Wednesday, and Thursday with those heat index values near or above 100. Tracking southwest Michigan's weather, I'm some teammate meteorologist Blake Harms.
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The Touch. This was yesterday. And this is today. 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
1: 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And Winans with I Don't Want to Know. I don't know. Call me the curious type. I do want to know. So confession hotlines are always a plus. 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